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Here's Mr. Know-It-All.

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7: 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None of them have smoked a cigarette, and I want to thank you from the bottom of my heart. 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
13: Quiet, but a little muggier tonight. Low temperatures will be in the 60s. For our Thursday, hotter and a bit more humid. Highs around 90 with just a chance for a pop-up thunderstorm. Overnight Thursday night, a few showers and rumbles of thunder are possible. A muggy night with lows in the upper 60s. And for Friday, there may be a shower or storm around, but much of the time is dry. Partly sunny, highs in the mid-80s. And a beautiful weekend. Low 80s with sun both days. I'm News Center Maine meteorologist Ryan Breton for Coast 93.1.
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Coast 93.1, your home for summer on the coast. 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And we do it every weekend, all summer long. 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We'll kick it off Friday afternoon. Here's One Republic.

0: 1031. Okay, we need a sec to pick the next song.
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6: They say the holy water's watered down, and this town's lost its faith. 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

0: 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If you missed just a minute, you may have missed this.
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16: Quiet, but a little muggier tonight. Low temperatures will be in the 60s. For our Thursday, hotter and a bit more humid. Highs around 90 with just a chance for a pop-up thunderstorm. Overnight Thursday night, a few showers and rumbles of thunder are possible. A muggy night with lows in the upper 60s. And for Friday, there may be a shower or storm around, but much of the time is dry. Partly sunny, highs in the mid-80s. And a beautiful weekend. Low 80s with sun both days. I'm News Center Maine meteorologist Ryan Breton for Coast 93.1.
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Today, I'm just finding out now, was National Ice Cream Sundae Day. That makes no sense. Shouldn't they just have that on a Sunday? I mean, wouldn't that be better? And people would be like, oh, because it's Sunday. But to have National Ice Cream Sundae Day on a Wednesday? That's stupid.

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9: 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I went to a seminar. 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
14: 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Who needs a weather app when you've got the latest local forecast from News Center Maine?
15: Quiet, but a little muggier tonight. Low temperatures will be in the 60s. For our Thursday, hotter and a bit more humid. Highs around 90 with just a chance for a pop-up thunderstorm. Overnight Thursday night, a few showers and rumbles of thunder are possible. A muggy night with lows in the upper 60s. And for Friday, there may be a shower or storm around, but much of the time is dry. Partly sunny, highs in the mid-80s. And a beautiful weekend. Low 80s with sun both days. I'm News Center Maine meteorologist Ryan Breton for Coast 93.1.
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0: 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We're going to pick out a couple more songs and figure out what to talk about. 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It's Maine's Coast.
1: Hey, this is Lisa Stofan. Heard the Mark Patrick weight loss hypnosis hype? Well, I attended because my father stopped smoking with hypnosis. Hypnosis eliminated my desire for soda and fast food, made me want to exercise, and I lost 60 pounds in 6 months. My energy level exploded. I went to another session to deal with some other problem foods, and I lost another 10 pounds. In fact, I brought my husband. He lost weight. More important, cholesterol and blood pressure improved. My friend went, and she lost 20 pounds in the first 2 months. So does Mark Patrick hypnosis work? Oh yeah, it works. Nothing has changed my life more. Well, except maybe my husband. He's so proud of me. Makes me cry.
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0: 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If you missed just a minute, you may have missed this.
1: Todd, are you getting a lot of requests for personal forecasts? You know, this is one of Todd's pet peeves. So
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1: Oh, there you go.
2: 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I'm not even responding. This is so silly.
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1: 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You just reply, I'd get a tent. Right. You know? You don't have one already? Right. That's on you. Okay.
2: Oh, your wedding's here? You might as well. You better make it a destination wedding. Get the heck out of this state. It's going to be awful.
1: Yeah.
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17: Quiet but a little muggier tonight. Low temperatures will be in the 60s. For our Thursday, hotter and a bit more humid. Highs around 90 with just a chance for a pop-up thunderstorm. Overnight Thursday night, a few showers and rumbles of thunder are possible. A muggy night with lows in the upper 60s. And for Friday, there may be a shower or storm around, but much of the time is dry. Partly sunny, highs in the mid-80s. And a beautiful weekend. Low 80s with sun both days. I'm News Center Maine meteorologist Ryan Breton for Coast 93.1.
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And I met you in the summer. 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

0: 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If you missed just a minute, you may have missed this.
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She'll be all right. 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
1: They say the holy water's watered down, and this town's lost its faith. Our colors will fade eventually, so if our time is running out, day after day, we'll make the mundane our masterpiece. Oh my, my, oh my, my love, I take one look at you, you're taking me out.

0: The Blake Show with Kelly and Todd on Coast 93.1. If you missed just a minute, you may have missed this.
1: Todd, are you getting a lot of requests for personal forecasts? You know, this is one of Todd's pet peeves. So
2: it's funny to say, I have two emails from people asking about their wedding day.
1: Oh, there you go.
2: Once, I just deleted them. I'm not even responding. This is so silly.
1: He's the grumpy weatherman.
2: It's just so silly.
1: You can put up like an automatic reply on your email, Todd, for anything that comes in asking about wedding forecasts for like months away. You just reply, I'd get a tent. Right. You know, you don't have one already. Right. That's on you. Okay.
2: Oh, your wedding's here. You might as well. You better make it a destination wedding. Get the heck out of this state. It's going to be awful.
1: Yeah.
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hate to give the satisfaction asking how you're doing now. How's the castle built of people you pretend to care about? Just what you wanted. Look at you, cool guy, you got it. I see the parties and diamonds sometimes when I close my eyes. 6 months of torture you sold to some forbidden paradise. 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

0: Coast 93.1, The Blake Show with Kelly and Todd. Before I forget, we have a pair of tickets today that I know is a hugely coveted pair of tickets.
1: Oh.
0: And that is for Role Model at Thompson's Point.
1: Yeah.
0: His coming home to Maine, the kickoff of his tour, and his album release party.
1: Wow.
0: At Thompson's Point. If you know me personally, I don't have tickets. We have tickets to give away. You got to call like everybody else, okay? Man,
1: yeah.
0: I don't think I've ever gotten so many messages.
1: Oh, that's awesome.
0: Oh, so yeah, Role Model is just on a rocket ship right now.
1: That's so cool.
0: But he's from Cape Elizabeth and he's coming home.
1: Yeah, I saw that. That's very exciting.
0: Yeah. So cool. We had tickets to the show down in Boston, excuse me, but this is a separate show. This is at Thompson's Point, and what a cool place to see him.
1: Yeah.
0: Kicking off the tour right home, right here at home.
1: Oh,
0: in Maine.
1: My God. He must be so excited to do that.
0: Oh, my God.
1: So cool.
0: Well, I mean, how many people will he see in the crowd who he actually knows? And, you know,
1: yeah,
0: a hometown show is just special.
1: Awesome.
0: Know?
1: Yep.
0: So that's exciting. So we'll do that. I'm thinking probably around 7:30.
1: Cool.
0: I'm going to write that down right now so that I don't forget. Role Model tickets at 7:30.
1: Yeah.
0: Tarsetti's got them for you on the trek home this afternoon also. And then we'll give you another shot tomorrow morning. So and then they go on sale tomorrow at 10. So this is win them before you can buy them too.
1: Ooh.
0: Good stuff.
1: Yeah.
0: So hi.
1: Yeah, it's been a long
0: time.
1: Like
0: 2 weeks, yeah.
1: Holy moly.
0: Has it been two? Yeah, it's been like 2 weeks. It's
1: been
0: crazy.
1: Like more than that. Yeah, it's been a long time.
0: Yeah, and you know, I have to, here's a little message to the people who send us, say, why aren't you guys live? Well, now and then we take time off.
1: Yeah, thank you for saying that.
0: You know, we don't work for you.
1: Yeah.
0: Okay?
1: We need a break every now and then.
0: We love that we do this for you.
1: Yeah.
0: But not on an everyday basis.
1: It's nice to just be able to sleep in a little bit.
0: Yeah.
1: Yeah.
0: Need a little time off now and then. Kelly was out getting soaked at Noah Kahn.
1: I was.
0: Worth it.
1: Totally worth it.
0: Yeah.
1: I'll be honest. When I did get the weather report, I said to Jay, we're not doing that.
0: We're beyond that.
1: We're not going to that show.
0: Oh, I'm glad you decided to go.
1: Yes. And then the next day I said, let's just go.
0: Oh, you would have had so much FOMO.
1: I would have.
0: Oh, my God. The next day after seeing all the posts and everything,
1: yeah.
0: And clips and.
1: Yes.
0: And your seats looked good.
1: Oh, my God.
0: Yeah.
1: I have never in my life had better seats.
0: Yeah.
1: Ever. Ever, ever, ever. And especially at Fenway Park. I've never seen a show at Fenway Park. Fenway Park is like one of my favorite places in the entire world, first of all. When I was a kid, I wanted to get married at Fenway Park at home plate. I told Jay that.
0: Yeah.
1: He was like, oh, wow. Well, I really failed then.
0: Yeah. Next best thing, Vegas.
1: Yeah. Exactly. So, yeah, the seats were crazy good. So, yeah, the whole experience was incredible. But the second we got out of the car, out of the parking lot, we were soaked.
0: Yeah.
1: but you just...
0: What did you wear for shoes?
1: Sneakers.
0: Yeah.
1: Which I never wear sneakers. I was literally...
0: They must have been like sponges.
1: They were. Both of us, when we got out of the car, when we got back in the car at the end of everything and took everything off, my feet, my toes were like, I felt like the skin
0: prunes
1: was going to come off.
0: Yeah.
1: Like we were soaked from head to toe, but...
0: Oy.
1: You know, we committed. I was talking to a friend and she said, oh, did you have the worst time? And I was like, no. The second Noah Kahn came out, I ripped off the hood and just.
0: Oh
1: yeah. I was like 21 year old and I just was like,
0: great.
1: Let's get soaked. And
0: did
1: we
0: you stay in Boston?
1: No.
0: Oh, so you drove back.
1: No, Jay had to work. We drove back soaked.
0: Yeah.
1: We just did it.
0: Oh man.
1: Yeah. We're like, if we're here, we're committing. And we did.
0: It's so funny. And you have a new car.
1: I forgot to tell you that.
0: I pulled in and I was like, wait, that's a different color. It's like, I feel like I haven't seen you in like forever. It's so funny.
1: Yeah. Yeah. There's a lot to talk about. The lease was up. It's not like I bought a new car. I rent.
0: Yeah. No. Yeah.
1: Yeah. Yep.
0: And, is something going on in the Senate race?
1: Yeah, right. Something happened last night that was big. Yeah, right. Exactly.
0: Wow.
1: Yeah.
0: So this is crazy. I mean, what was already a crazy race got crazier.
1: Yep.
0: You know, obviously Plattner stepped out.
1: Yeah.
0: So that was yesterday. Still denying the allegations, but stepped out and said, it's, you know, look, this, I gotta step aside.
1: Yep.
0: Which has got to be, no matter, you know, what you think of him, that's got to be a tough call. You know,
1: right.
0: like I was thinking about, and, you know, setting the allegations aside for a second.
1: Sure. Yeah.
0: You came out of nowhere.
1: Mm-hmm.
0: Okay. And now you've become the biggest political story in the United States.
1: Exactly. Yeah.
0: Okay. And it was going to pay off. Because you're going to end up becoming a U.S. senator, right?
1: Right.
0: In theory, if he had won.
1: Sure.
0: That's all gone.
1: Yeah.
0: Like that.
1: Right.
0: Gone. Done. Over.
1: Yep.
0: Like, what is he doing today?
1: I know.
0: He's got to just be sitting around at home.
1: Yeah.
0: Right?
1: And watching his video, it was like, I thought the same thing. Like, wow. Like,
0: what a crazy...
1: How do you say those words that were dropping out? Like when he said we're pausing the campaign and then eventually he said...
0: You know, why do they say that? I always wonder that. Why do they say they're suspending the campaign? No, you're not. You're dropping out.
1: Yeah. And eventually he said, let me just make it clear. I am withdrawing, you know, I'm filing the paperwork to withdraw. But when he first said that, I'm like, why are you, what?
0: Are you thinking of not doing it?
1: Right.
0: It's a weird thing. I'm sure someone who understands politics knows why they say that versus...
1: Yep.
0: I'm ending my run or
1: our
0: campaign is over, you know, something that sounds more permanent.
1: Yeah.
0: Because that's what it is.
1: Right.
0: You know?
1: But it's crazy.
0: Well, because now, and they've just, I saw something this morning that the main Democratic Party announced a couple of the ones they're considering.
1: Oh.
0: And I want to say Nirav Shah and Shenna Bellows' names popped up. I thought Troy Jackson had filed some paperwork. So now the question is, how are they going to handle this?
1: Sure.
0: Because technically, I think the party just has to name someone. There's not a vote.
1: Oh.
0: There might be in the party, but there's not like a public, there's not an election.
1: Yeah, right.
0: That already happened.
1: Yeah, exactly.
0: You know, the primary already happened. So I mean, do they do I don't think they do a special election. So they,
1: I just know so far, just from doing research this morning, the replacement needs to be named by the 27th.
0: Right.
1: So
0: we'll know who the next candidate is by the 27th, but the party has pledged that there will be public involvement, but that doesn't, there's not an election. So what are they going to do? You know, and people have called for there to be a debate, so there might be a debate.
1: Oh,
0: and,
1: okay. Yeah.
0: Yeah. So it's, and now because of Plattner and the focus on the Senate and flipping the Senate for the Democrats and everything, mm-hmm. it's going to be national news. Like even this process is going to be national news. So
1: right.
0: I wouldn't be surprised if the Today Show and some of them are broadcasting from Maine this morning, you know, it's crazy.
1: Yeah.
0: It's crazy.
1: Yep.
0: So here we are. But in the meantime, if you want to check in and say hello, we would love to talk to you. Be the first call of the day. What is that? It's exactly what it sounds like. you just call and say, hey.
1: Yeah.
0: Let us know why you're up right now, why you're part of the 5 o'clock club today. We haven't gotten a chance to do this in a little while, so 207-792-6278 is our phone number. We even have a song for you.

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0: Hey, it's Coast 93.1, The Blake Show with Kelly and Todd. We're trying to catch up off the air.
1: Yeah, right? Yeah.
0: And I'm then like, oh, wait, we need to go on the air.
1: Yeah.
0: Oh, my God. I had a good question. Well, I'm going to save that for a little bit later. If you ever have a topic for us, send it over. And I've been collecting them over the last couple of days. Oh, we couldn't even talk about the Taylor Swift and Travis Kelce wedding.
1: Oh my God, I know.
0: Okay,
1: this is gonna happen.
0: First of all,
1: I'm
0: surprised it was a big spectacle thing. I thought they'd want to do a private small thing. There was a raffle with prizes.
1: What?
0: Like they gave away a car and stuff.
1: What?
0: Like it was like, yeah, it was very strange.
1: I totally thought when I saw all the like the black vans going into the Madison Square Garden, I thought it was a hook and ladder. What do they call it?
0: Hook and ladder. Like a decoy?
1: Like, gotcha. Decoy.
0: Okay.
1: Yes. That's what I thought the whole time. It was a gotcha. And
0: no.
1: Nope. And then when I saw her publicist all in a dress going in, I was like, oh my God, this is real.
0: Yeah.
1: Yes, I was shocked.
0: Like George Stephanopoulos was there.
1: What?
0: I mean, like, and the Good Morning America hosts. Like,
1: and Adam Sandler married them.
0: How does she know him?
1: What?
0: It's very strange.
1: In a different location, they got married, right?
0: Oh, I don't know about that.
1: I think they got married in a different location. I don't.
0: Oh, I didn't hear that.
1: I don't know.
0: Yeah, why Adam Sandler? Do they have a connection? I mean, I guess they must.
1: They must.
0: Or was she just like, I like him. He'll probably say yes.
1: Yeah.
0: I don't know. It's
1: and
0: very
1: then the head of AMC leaked the wedding and then. And then deleted it.
0: Oh, that's funny.
1: But him of all people.
0: Yeah. I think he'd know.
1: Right. You're the guy.
0: How to keep the lid on things, right. You know?
1: You're the guy who posted.
0: Did you see who the last person to leave was?
1: No.
0: So, and she left at like 4 a.m. She stayed until like 4 a.m. She was the last person to leave. Nikki Glaser.
1: Oh. Now, I don't blame her.
0: I'm her. Like,
1: oh, yes,
0: I would be. Well, that's not true. Actually, a lot of times I'm like, I got to get out of here and sneak out.
1: You try.
0: I have embraced the Irish goodbye.
1: Yes.
0: I haven't gotten well. Yeah. I did it pretty well at Todd's birthday.
1: You were great because I kicked you out.
0: Boom. Yeah. I'm out.
1: Get out.
0: I was like, I'm not going to go say goodbye to like, I see like 10 people I should say goodbye to. Right. We're just going to leave?
1: Yeah, right.
0: It's just not in my nature. But so Nikki Glaser shut it down. Everyone was gone except her.
1: Yeah, well.
0: They were literally starting to load it out.
1: That's awesome.

0: I mean,
1: and she's like, it's over. Yeah.
0: I mean, once in a lifetime, right?
1: Yeah.
0: Wow.
1: She's like, I can get one more free drink.
0: Yeah. We're at Madison Square Garden. Have there, but now I've been sort of like off, you know, offline.
1: Right, right.
0: But there haven't been like any real pictures released.
1: No.
0: So that is the one thing that they did do well. So,
1: well, so the descriptions of it were that the Good Morning America hosts said, and I thought this, which is kind of odd to say, like, oh, George Stephanopoulos described Taylor Swift's wedding as surprisingly intimate for the size it was. They turned Madison Square Garden into a garden.
0: Okay.
1: So I can't wait to see the pictures. I mean, they're going to release them.
0: Of course.
1: The party was this big.
0: Yep.
1: But I mean, they had, I mean, Paul McCartney performed and Stevie Nicks performed.
0: Yep.
1: And I mean, it really was a huge ass wedding.
0: Yeah.
1: It was like, I thought they'd do something small and private, and but it, and they did not.
0: No.
1: But you know,
0: the only thing I could think of is because of security, and they could keep it confined,
1: right,
0: and that's why. Like, they said, we're going to do it big, and this is the best way we can do it privately and securely.
1: What I thought was kind of funny was the way, like, they, I don't know if you saw this online, but, like, they started to show, like, I want to say it was Bradley Cooper, or Benson Boone. There were like a few people who they show like in tuxedos walking through New York,
0: mm-hmm,
1: getting into a car, you know, like all getting into their places,
0: yeah,
1: to go to this place.
0: Yep.
1: And they're like, oh, Benson Boone wearing a tux.
0: Yeah.
1: Must yes be going to the wedding.
0: Right. Yeah.
1: You know, oh, this guy wearing a tux, getting into a black car. He's going to the Taylor wedding.
0: Yeah.
1: You know, I feel like you could have dressed up in a tux,
0: right,
1: gotten into a black car, pulled up to Madison Square Garden, they would have let you in. You
0: yes
1: know?
0: Yeah. But the only two that weren't invited was Blake Lively and Ryan Reynolds. They were,
1: yeah,
0: not. And they were like, you know, in the Hamptons somewhere vacationing because they're no longer friends. And
1: yeah,
0: how they must have felt, like, very, because literally George Stephanopoulos was there.
1: Right.
0: But you guys were not.
1: Yeah.
0: Yeah. But
1: yeah, there was the Disney outgoing CEO and current CEO. It was a who's who. What I thought was an interesting take, I forget who said this, but somebody said it was probably the most varied, high profile cross section gathering of celebrities.
0: Hmm.
1: Because if you think about like the Oscars,
0: yeah,
1: that's all movie people.
0: Mm-hmm.
1: The Grammys, that's all music people. The Emmys, that's all television people. I mean, the Golden Globes has a little bit more of a mix.
0: Yeah.
1: But even so, that's still like TV and movies.
0: Yeah.
1: You know, this was the music industry, the television industry, celebrities,
0: sports.
1: Fashion, sports.
0: Yeah.
1: What a bizarre cross-section of people.
0: Yeah.
1: You know?
0: Yep.
1: It's like they took the theater kids and the jocks and jammed them together.
0: Yeah. Really, they did.
1: Which is kind of a cool way to think about it.
0: Yep.
1: But yeah.
0: Very surprised.
1: Boy, how many times did we say,
0: no
1: way,
0: that's
1: not Madison Square Garden?
0: I know.
1: Huh. And it was.
0: Yep.
1: It was. All right. Well, Todd is still out. He's back on Monday, probably for like a day. His summer schedule.
0: Right.
1: But Dana's filling in this morning over at News Center Maine.
2: A little more humid this morning as dew points get into the 60s. It will be the hottest day this week with high temperatures in the upper 80s to low 90s. It'll also feel a bit humid. Chance for an isolated thunderstorm this afternoon and evening. For tomorrow, high temperatures in the mid to upper 80s, isolated storm chance, but less than today. And the weekend looks beautiful. I'm News Center Maine meteorologist Dana Osgood for Coast 93.1.
1: Good stuff.
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0: 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If you missed just a minute, you may have missed this.
1: Things you swallowed by accident. Oh my God, someone texted, I swallowed my wedding ring with my morning pills.
2: Guys.
1: So did you wait until it came out?
2: I tell you what, with a wedding ring, I'm not going in a potty every time I'm going. If I swallow a wedding in a contained thing, if I swallow my wedding ring, I'm sorry.
1: Wow.
2: I'm probably going in my oversized like bowl that everyone has at home, and that's
1: you're
2: disgusting.
1: Gonna use the family puke bowl?
2: Yes.
1: Well, you better replace it after that.
2: No, that puke bowl has seen some things.
1: Note to self: don't ever eat anything out of a bowl at Kelly's house.
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0: 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Man, we got a lot of news to cover today.
1: Yeah.
0: And we just got word that Bonnie Tyler died. She was 76, I think, 75, 76.
1: This song.
0: Classic.
1: Right? Yeah. Big time.
0: Did she do Holding Out for a Hero, too?
1: Ooh, did she might.
0: I think she did that song's been done by a few people.
1: Right, yeah.
0: I don't have it. So I'm pretty sure that was Bonnie Tyler. But
1: yes,
0: yeah,
1: it is. Yes. Yep.
0: Yeah, Bonnie Tyler gone at 75.
1: 74.
0: Let me see, I just looked at it. 75.
1: Okay.
0: And I didn't realize she was Welsh, but.
1: Right, yeah, me neither.
0: There you go.
1: So man, those songs. Iconic.
0: I know. Well, imagine, like, she had other songs for sure.
1: Yeah, but.
0: This one.

0: called It's a Heartache.
1: Oh.
2: Yeah.
0: Not as big as the other. But I mean, imagine. No. So what I always wonder about singers like that is, like, they have to sing that same song again and again and again and again.
1: Yeah, right. And do they hate it?
0: You know, like, there must be a point where you're just like, I'm done with that.
1: Yeah,
0: you know?
1: Exactly. I can't.
0: Like, I thought it was fascinating that Paul McCartney, who performed at Taylor Swift's wedding, sang I Want to Hold Your Hand in public for the first time in 62 years.
1: Whoa!
0: So I don't know why. I don't know the backstory on why he hadn't sung it in that long.
1: Hmm.
0: But maybe there were just a few of the songs that were like, nah, you know, without the Beatles, it just doesn't really make sense to me to sing it.
1: Sure. So, yeah, it doesn't sound the same.
0: And they broke up when they were all fairly young.
1: Mm-hmm.
0: So maybe he just said, you know, I'm not going to do that one. Or there was, I don't know what the reason was.
1: Yeah. Yeah, I can see that. It doesn't sound the same without the whole band, and it doesn't, like,
0: so maybe that's why. But I mean, there are plenty of other Beatles songs that he has sung, you know.
1: Mm-hmm.
0: So, but for whatever reason, that was the one that he said. You know,
1: right.
0: Nope. And then he did it for Taylor.
1: Right. Man, her voice, though, Bonnie Tyler, is like incredible.
0: Yeah.
1: So different.
0: Yeah.
1: Ugh.

0: That is a great line.
1: I was just
0: living in
1: say,
0: a powder keg and giving off sparks.
1: Ooh, yeah, it's good. That is a great. Her voice is very like Miley Cyrus, like with
0: that. Yeah, it's like it could crack at any moment.
1: Yep.
0: You know, it's like right on the edge of being too rough.
1: Exactly.
0: You know?
1: Yeah. But, like she's just a carton away.
0: Yeah.
1: Yep.
0: Right.
1: Exactly.

Great song. Great song. It's Coast 93.1. Hello, good morning. You're on The Blake Show with Kelly and Todd. Role Model is coming home to Maine. Thompson's Point just announced yesterday, and we've got your tickets. Win them before you can buy them this

0: Maine's Coast 93.1. It's the Blake Show with Kelly and Todd. Have you heard this phrase, type 2 fun?
1: Type 2, no.
0: Okay. I had not heard this either. But it's interesting. It's like, the idea is like something that was awful while it was happening, but now it's a good story or a fun memory.
1: Oh.
0: Like something that while it's going on is terrible.
1: I like that.
0: But now it's, you look back and you go, oh my, like it's a story that you often tell.
1: Sure.
0: Or maybe like even looking back on it now, you laugh about it or whatever.
1: Like a horrible date.
0: Sure. Yeah. While it's happening, you're like, God, get me out of here.
1: Yeah, this is terrible. But you tell the story and it's hysterical. Yeah, yeah, yeah. I love that. Type 2 fun.
0: What is type 2 fun that immediately springs to your mind? 79 Coast. You can call or text us. 207-792-6278. What was some type 2 fun?
1: Yeah, man.
0: Like, I would say my first day of school in kindergarten and they put me on the wrong bus.
1: Type 2 fun right there.
0: Yes. It's a story I tell all the time now.
1: Yeah.
0: But at the time, I was a very fearful five-year-old.
1: Yeah.
0: You know?
1: Yes, exactly.
0: Not on the right bus. I don't know where we're going.
1: Mm-hmm.
0: That's a different driver.
1: Yes.
0: I don't know where we're going.
1: Yeah, that is scary stuff.
0: Yeah.
1: Yep. The time that, this is embarrassing. I don't know why. This is embarrassing, but I've said this before. Like, you know, I was stuck in traffic in the Boston area. Was in the Boston area, maybe in New Hampshire area. I had to go to the bathroom. I had, and I pulled over and used the parking area of a church because Jesus would understand. Scary at the time, type 2 fun after.
0: Yeah.
1: Right. Right. Gotta go.
0: Well, I mean, now that you say that, at the time I pooped my pants on the bus in kindergarten,
1: there
0: was pretty bad too.
1: There you go.
0: That was pretty awful.
1: Yeah, that poor bus.
0: Yeah, man, I defiled that bus.
1: Yeah, exactly.
0: Yeah, not a lot of good bus experiences,
1: no.
0: I guess.
1: No.
0: Actually, now that I think about it.
1: No.
0: 79 Coast, if you got one, 207-792-6278. Type 2 fun. Yeah, as if it's, well, because if you think about it, like, it's just a reminder that everything is about perspective.
1: Exactly.
0: And in the moment, it's always as bad as it's going to be.
1: Mm-hmm.
0: You know?
1: Yes.
0: Which is a good reminder anytime in general in life,
1: mm-hmm.
0: that nothing is as bad later as it is now.
1: Yeah, I always say that to like my daughter, or I would say that to myself. Like it's gonna be a great story after the fact. Just go, and it's always gonna be a great story.
0: Right, like with breakups.
1: Yes.
0: I mean, I just thought of another one. When the girlfriend I was trying to pretend that I had.
1: Yeah.
0: I really did have a girlfriend, but you know.
1: She wasn't fake.
0: No, she wasn't. It wasn't
1: invisible.
0: Like I was pretending to have a girlfriend. No, but it was just not, you know, cut out to be a relationship. Not only because I was gay, but because, well, mostly because I was gay. You know,
1: And when she
0: emailed me at college to say, yeah, we haven't talked in a while, and I need my stuff back. I felt pretty awful at the time.
1: Sure.
0: You know, but in hindsight, it's funny.
1: Exactly.
0: You know.
1: Exactly.
0: Type 2 fun.
1: Mm.
0: Type 2 fun. If you have one, send it over to us and we'll circle back on this one. We're going to be using office terms and normal conversation.
1: Circle back.
0: Yeah. Please advise. 79 Coast is the number to call or text us. 207-792-6278. Todd will be back with us, I think, on Monday.
1: Yes.
0: We'll see.
1: Yeah, exactly.
0: Dana's in for Todd over at News Center Maine. She's got your forecast.
2: A little more humid this morning as dew points get into the 60s. It will be the hottest day this week with high temperatures in the upper 80s to low 90s. It'll also feel a bit humid. Chance for an isolated thunderstorm this afternoon and evening. For tomorrow, high temperatures in the mid to upper 80s. Isolated storm chance, but less than today. And the weekend looks beautiful. I'm News Center Maine meteorologist Dana Osgood for Coast 93.1.
0: Yeah, love. Got to take advantage of these nice weekends.
1: Yeah.
0: And don't forget that we crank out a bunch of fun summer music every weekend. We call it Summer on the Coast. 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Your buzz stories. Well, there's a big story in Maine.
1: Yeah, there is.
0: Talk about what's next in the whole U.S. Senate run situation. 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

0: And Todd, well, Maine is top of the news this morning.
1: Yeah.
0: So we're certainly buzzing about that. What else we got going on?
2: The Blake Show with Kelly and Todd on Coast 93.1. Here's what Maine's going to be buzzing about today.
0: What's the buzz? What's happening? What are we buzzing about? Forecast-wise, first of all, beautiful weekend ahead. So that's the really good news.
1: Yeah.
0: Low humidity, temps in like the low 80s with sunshine. It's just picture perfect.
1: Mm.
0: Today, though, it's a little more humid and it's going to be hot. You can feel it out there already this morning. We're going up to the 80s. Some spots will even creep up to the 90s. And it's going to be pretty sticky with a chance of seeing a shower storm around in the afternoon. It's kind of the same deal tomorrow, maybe not quite as hot, and then the weekend looks really good. So that's good news from Dana, who's covering for Todd at News Center Maine. What else are we buzzing about, Kel?
1: Graham Plattner has announced he is ending his U.S. Senate campaign in Maine. The Maine Democratic Party has voted to hold a convention to choose a new candidate. If he formally withdraws by 5 p.m. Monday, July 13th, Democrats can name a replacement by July 27th. Former Maine Senate President Troy Jackson says he wants the nomination. Other names being floated include Janet Mills, Nirav Shah, Shana Bellows, Jordan Wood, and Dan Kleben.
0: And then there was a Maine state rep, I forget her name, who said that Plattner had contacted her, encouraging her to take the thing. And I was like, well, why would you go and say that?
1: Right.
0: And by the way, who are you?
1: Yeah.
0: And I'd never heard of her before. And on top of that, like, I think they've made it pretty clear that the reason that Plattner has to step down is indicative that he shouldn't be involved.
1: Great point.
0: So if they wanted his input,
1: yeah,
0: he'd still be running.
1: Yeah, great point.
0: You know what I mean?
1: Yeah.
0: So they've kind of made it clear that Plattner will not be choosing the person.
1: Yeah.
0: Right. There's a reason he's stepping down.
1: Yeah.
0: You know?
1: Yeah.
0: This whole thing is just a circus, though.
1: Yep, it sure is. New U.S. airstrikes against Iran are raising concerns about a wider conflict and higher gas prices. President Trump says the ceasefire is over. Iran responded by targeting sites in Kuwait and Qatar. Oil prices jumped, and experts say gas prices could rise if fighting disrupts shipping in the Persian Gulf. Nearly 1,000 people in Michigan have been diagnosed with cyclospora. It's a parasite that can cause weeks of stomach illness. About 40 people have been hospitalized. No deaths have been reported. Similar illnesses are also being investigated in other states, including New York and Connecticut.
0: Uh-oh.
1: I also believe Massachusetts is on there, too.
0: Mm. This has been buzzing in the family text,
1: yep.
0: The family thread.
1: Yep, I've been seeing it around, too. So
0: sounds pretty nasty.
1: It does, yep.
0: I saw a story related to it that Taco Bell is going to stop serving lettuce and guacamole because that carried a risk.
1: Yep.
0: It's like fresh foods and produce that this comes from, it sounds like.
1: Okay.
0: And I thought of all places to announce that they're going to try not to give you stomach problems.
1: Yeah, that's not, as soon as you said it, I was like,
0: Taco Bell, I'm not sure that it's the guacamole or the lettuce that's going to be the problem. You know, if you're housing a gordita. You know?
1: Yeah, drop the chalupa.
0: Yeah.
1: Exactly. former bartender at Rira in Portland is suing the restaurant. Ashanti Williams claims he faced racial discrimination and retaliation after rejecting his manager's sexual advances. He says he was later fired for taking home an alcohol sample. Rira says it does not comment on ongoing legal matters.
0: Uh-oh.
1: Yep. Mm-hmm. Yikes. Former President George W. Bush was spotted in Kennebunkport over the weekend. He and Laura Bush attended church at St. Anne's by the Sea. It happened just one day before his 80th birthday.
0: He's 80?
1: Yeah.
0: Wow.
1: I know. He looks great.
0: Wow.
1: Yeah. The Emmy nominations are out, and Mariska Hargitay is hosting this year's show. HBO's show The Pitt leads with 25 nominations. Hacks is right behind that with 24, and the Emmys are going to be happening on September 14th. They're going to be live streaming on NBC and on Peacock.
0: By the way, RuPaul's Drag Race got like 8 nominations or something.
1: Cool.
0: And RuPaul continues his run as the most nominated host ever.
1: That's awesome.
0: With another nomination.
1: That's awesome.
0: It's, pretty amazing. It is a great show.
1: Yeah, it is. Yeah. Very popular, too. And last but not least, Bonnie Tyler has died at the age of 75. Tyler is best known for Total Eclipse of the Heart, Holding Out for a Hero. She actually died unexpectedly in a hospital in Portugal. She had been recovering after emergency intestinal surgery.
0: Oh, no.
1: Yeah. So, very sad.
0: Well, in honor of Bonnie, let's cue up her classic. So here's Bonnie Tyler, and then we'll come back. And by the way, happy to be back live.
1: Yeah.
0: It's been like 2 weeks.
1: I know.
0: So if you've sent a message going, wait, I think I've heard this segment before, then yeah. Not today.
1: Yes,
0: it's all
1: right.
0: New stuff today, baby. Doesn't mean it'll be good, but it's all new. The late Bonnie Tyler. Maine's Coast, 93.1.

0: Bonnie Tyler.
1: So good.
0: Yeah, so good. So good. Gone at 75, just found out this morning. Okay, I got a question for you.
1: Mm.
0: When it comes to like the self-checkout versus going to a cashier, and is this rude or weird or okay?
1: Mm-hmm.
0: So if some places, including some gas stations now, like convenience stores, will have a self-checkout.
1: Oh.
0: And there's still the people working there.
1: Oh.
0: But if there's a line, you can just go right over the self-checkout, especially if you're just getting like a Celsius or something, you know, mm-hmm. just put it there, scan it, pay, go. But is it rude to choose that if there's no line? Is one question. And then my other, is it like rude to the cashier? Be yep. like, I don't want to see you.
1: Right.
0: I'm going to do this myself.
1: Yep.
0: Or the other question is, do cashiers prefer that you use the self-checkout? So there's a gas station near us, and first of all, I swear they only employ like ex-convicts. Every single employee who works there has face tattoos.
1: At this gas station?
0: Yeah.
1: Okay.
0: And there's one who's especially awkward, really nice, you know, but he's just very chatty and just, I'll be like on the way out the door and he's still chatting and I'm like, I just came in here to get a Celsius and go, you know?
1: Yep.
0: So I go in, there's no one else in there, right?
1: Mm-hmm.
0: I walk in, you have to walk by the register when you walk in. So he knew I was there. Grabbed the Celsius. I came up. I put it on the counter, which I did loudly because he was turned around like stocking something, right?
1: Yep.
0: And he just keeps going. He had no interest in coming over the register, right?
1: I hate that.
0: Now there's the self-checkout thing right next to me. And I'm like,
1: I didn't know they have that. Okay.
0: Does he want me to use that?
1: I think that's so weird.
0: Or if I use that now, is he going to be like, oh, why do I bother coming in here? You know?
1: Right.
0: 79 Coast. Call or text us if there's self-checkout. Now, at the grocery store, I always go to self-checkout, unless I have a huge, shop. But I most of the time, I it's only a few items or, you know, a basket full of items. And I go and I have my little system. I'm pretty quick at it, you know.
1: Mm-hmm.
0: But if it's like the self-checkout, it's like some CVSs have them now. And I haven't seen any like Walgreens, but this particular one is, I think it's a Big Apple. And I was like, okay, do you want me to use the self-checkout?
1: Or is
0: that being rude?
1: Yeah.
0: It's like you were in the middle of doing something else.
1: But
0: it's your job to check me out.
1: Sure. You know what I just realized? Gas stations in general frighten me. I've just realized that.
0: Okay.
1: In general, walking in there for anything, to use the bathroom, to buy anything, in general, they scare me.
0: Really?
1: Yes. Yes.
0: Why?
1: Very intimidating in a gas station.
0: Oh.
1: Yep. I want to act like I am not intimidated. It's all a farce. Yeah.
0: Okay.
1: Yeah.
0: It's an interesting fear.
1: Yes, it is a fear. Yep, it is an intimidating place to go into. And I always am pleasantly surprised if it is a friendly face behind the counter. And usually,
0: so what would you have done?
1: And definitely not used the self-checkout. I would never use a self-checkout in a gas station place. No.
0: Oh.
1: I don't know why. But I'm not a self-checkout.
0: Even if there's a long line?
1: No way.
0: Really?
1: No way. But I'm not a self-checkout kind of gal.
0: Okay.
1: And this is my own fear anyway. This is not because of anything a gas station has ever done. Maybe it's because like it's a place for people who know things that I don't know at a gas station.
0: It's not your comfort zone.
1: I don't do well there. No. And always when I go to use the bathroom there, I always feel bad. So I always feel like I have to buy things in order to use the bathroom there. Yep. No, I would never use the self-checkout at a gas station because
0: it's an awkward, speaking of the bathroom, is if you have to use the bathroom at a gas station and you don't plan to buy anything, and some places will let you, some places don't care, you know.
1: Yeah.
0: But some places will be kind of strict about it, say, oh, it's only for customers, you know.
1: Uh-huh.
0: So I'm always like, well, I come in here regularly. That's what I would say,
1: Woo!
0: You know, because I'm like, I'm not buying anything right now. I just got to pee real quick. But I am a regular customer. You know?
1: Yeah, I buy like a tuna fish sandwich. I don't even eat tuna. I feel so bad.
0: Of all things to buy.
1: Oh, yeah.
0: But it is awkward if you have to go ask for the key.
1: Oh, yeah. I've had to do that before.
0: Some of those places are kind of, you know.
1: Oh, yeah. I mean, when I was in the band and we were on the road all the time, do you know how many gas stations? Oh, yeah. I'd have to go in and ask for the key.
0: Yeah.
1: Or, man, when I used to, like, socially smoke cigarettes and I would have no idea what pack of cigarettes I would buy, I would have to go up to the counter and be like, yeah, I'll have the lights.
0: Right.
1: Right.
0: Which and, lights?
1: Yeah, exactly. And they would look at me like, which ones? Be like, yeah, soft top.
0: Yeah.
1: They'd be
0: soft
1: like,
0: top.
1: Yeah, which ones? And I'd be like, yeah, that. And they would name a brand. I'd be like, yep, those ones.
0: Perfect.
1: Yeah. I love those.
0: By the way, it doesn't count as social smoking if you're buying a pack of cigarettes.
1: Totally. I know that.
0: Just saying.
1: Yeah, exactly.
0: MainQuitLink.com. No, but the self-checkout thing.
1: Yeah.
0: You know,
1: yeah.
0: So you don't self-checkout at all. So this doesn't even really apply.
1: Well, no, I do. I do from time to time. But
0: okay.
1: But I would not... But in this particular case, I would wait for him to turn around.
0: Yeah.
1: That's what I
0: ended up doing.
1: Yes.
0: But it was kind of like, I was kind of annoyed. I'm not going to lie. I was kind of annoyed because there was no one else there.
1: Yes.
0: It's not like he was busy. I mean, I know he's got other stuff to do, but I come up to the thing and he knew I was there and he just ignored me.
1: Sure.
0: And I was kind of like, okay.
1: Yeah.
0: Like, all right.
1: I don't think he's ignoring you, having you thinking that he's going to let you, thinking that, you know, the
0: self-checkout.
1: Yeah, no, I think he's just having you wait.
0: Yeah.
1: Yeah. You know, it's you're on his turf.
0: Yeah.
1: Yeah.
0: I guess so.
1: Yeah. You're on his turf. You're going to have to wait it out.
0: It's a strong, powerful man right
1: it's
0: there.
1: Yeah, because it's you're there, bro.
0: Yeah.
1: Yeah.
0: You will not leave with that Celsius.
1: No, you're going to
0: until I say so.
1: Mr. Tired Guy needing your caffeine.
0: Yeah. Guess what? You're not waking up yet.
1: That's it.
0: Whoa. Okay.
1: That's it.
0: You are in control, sir.
1: That's right.
0: It is The Blake Show with Kelly and Todd. Good morning. Good morning. Thanks for starting your day here with us. Hey, role model.
1: Ugh.
0: The artist role model is from Cape Elizabeth.
1: Yep.
0: And is coming home to Maine to kick off his tour. This just got announced yesterday. I think it's August 7th. August 7th at Thompson's Point. It's also the same day his album comes out. So it's like an album release party.
1: Wow.
0: A homecoming and the kickoff of his tour. And tickets are on sale on Friday, tomorrow morning at 10 a.m. We've got them. Win them before you can buy them. Coming up at 7:30 this morning. 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

0: right, good morning. It's Coast 93.1. You're on The Blake Show with Kelly and Todd. I was just looking through this. It's like things that people do on first dates that are mistakes.
1: Yeah.
0: Talking without asking questions. Making it feel like an interview. And this one I want to dig a little deeper into. Trying so hard to impress someone. Like 7-9 Coast, anyone listening, maybe it was you. You tried way too hard on a first date, or your date tried way too hard. 7-9 Coast, what did they do when a date tried way too hard on a first date? Call or text us, 7-9 Coast, 207-792-6278. Which I think is actually kind of common.
1: Oh, yeah.
0: You know?
1: Yeah.
0: Because you're really trying to put your best out there and...
1: Right.
0: And convince this person. I mean, if you're really into the person, assuming that you're interested in the person.
1: Yep.
0: You know, unless you reluctantly went on the date, then you're probably not trying very hard.
1: Yeah, exactly.
0: But if you want to, you know, convince this person, like, I want to have another date, you might go a little too hard at that.
1: Right. You don't show the crazy.
0: Right.
1: Yeah.
0: Mm-hmm. Right.
1: Right.
0: Well, and I think, like... You know, like the whining and dining thing.
1: Mm-hmm.
0: I think there's a fine line between really like being generous and being a tool.
1: Oh, totally.
0: You know, like.
1: Yes.
0: Like you could, like there's, it doesn't take much to go from just a nice, generous, thoughtful date to tool shed.
1: Yeah, exactly.
0: You know?
1: To like 50 Shades of Grey, and you're like, the steak and lobster, and blah, blah, blah. Yeah. Like,
0: right.
1: Too much.
0: Is there ever, okay, let me ask you this. Is there ever a time when a guy ordering for you is a turn on? You know?
1: Yeah, I'm trying to think if there is.
0: I mean, like you see it in movies and TV,
1: right.
0: And you go, "Oh, let's." Have you been here before? No. Okay. Let me. Do you mind if I order? Let's just. We'll get this. We'll try this. We'll try this. Like that works if you're an adventurous eater.
1: Yeah, exactly. I think it's. I guess it's. It depends on the guy. It depends on his vibe and if he's a super nice guy and I guess if he asks questions about you, but if he has no idea who you are and he no idea what you like and he just, I don't know. It's very braggy and it's very full of himself.
0: Showy. But it's a fine line because it can come across as confident and charming for the right guy.
1: Yeah.
0: Ordering the right things.
1: Mm-hmm. Right.
0: Who's tried too hard on a date? Hi, good morning. Who's this?
2: Hey, this is Patrick. Good morning.
0: Hey, Patrick.
2: I'm driving to work. I completely forgot about this story. This is going to date me for sure. But I had this opportunity. I went on a date with the girl from Major Dad, a TV show.
1: Oh, I remember Major Dad.
0: How did you meet her?
2: She was a brother to this guy that I was working with, and we were going on a date. But this is like in the invention of the internet, so I went on and went onto this new thing called the internet and downloaded her whole her birthday, her everything I could think of that would be great idea to just start telling her on this date.
0: Oh God!
2: Hey. Yeah, so on the date. I'm like, yeah, I'm a Capricorn too. And she's like, what? Me and my uncle who was tech savvy and he had heard about the internet, then he got me all her information.
0: Oh my God.
2: On the date. So quiet, she got quieter and quieter the entire
0: day. Oh my God.
2: It didn't matter because I didn't need her to answer any questions because I had all the answers anyway.
1: Oh,
2: so
1: no.
2: I just was like telling her all her own life. Oh, you did not show you did. When you were 7, anyway, it was a one date time because I was trying. I really wanted to impress her. I mean, I love Major Dad.
1: Yeah, so did I. It was a great show.
0: Oh my God,
2: it was a great show.
1: Yeah,
2: she was the youngest one in it, and I was like, this is my moment. And
0: yeah. Oh my God, that is so.
2: I overshot.
0: And I love that you and your uncle are on the, you know, doing the research. And he's like, no, this is going to be great.
1: Listen, you have to love running. You have to love kayaking.
2: We were just like clacking and looking at each other and pulling up old headshots of her. And no.
0: Oh, my God. That is so funny. Oh, so you're a Capricorn. Yeah.
2: To be fair, now you would definitely download all that information. You just wouldn't like throw it out. But it was so rare and new that I had that much back history of her before we
0: Oh my God. What did you how long did the date last and how did it end?
2: It was a full like movie and dinner and I was level 10 charming and then you know, it just turned into creepy.
1: Stalker. Yeah.
0: Yeah.
2: Stalker. Exactly.
0: Did you get a kiss?
2: Oh my gosh. What'd you say? No. There was no kissing. There was a quiet door closing. The whole time.
0: Yeah.
2: No.
0: Oh my God. Oh, Patrick, thank you for that story.
1: So
0: that's
1: sweet.
0: Great.
2: I forgot all about it. Thanks, guys.
0: See you later. Oh, that is funny.
1: Oh, man.
0: That is funny.
1: That's like MySpace days. Oh, man.
0: A little too much research.
1: Yeah.
0: A little too much research.
1: Oh, he tried.
0: Yeah, that's a great story. All right, Todd's out. Dana's in. She's got your News Center Maine forecast.
3: A little more humid this morning as dew points get into the 60s. It will be the hottest day this week with high temperatures in the upper 80s to low 90s. It'll also feel a bit humid. Chance for an isolated thunderstorm this afternoon and evening. For tomorrow, high temperatures in the mid to upper 80s, isolated storm chance, but less than today. And the weekend looks beautiful. I'm News Center Maine meteorologist Dana Osgood for Coast 93.1.
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0: It's Coast 93.1. Blake Show with Kelly and Todd. Happy to be back live here. Good morning. Good morning. Happy Thursday. A lot of stuff in the news.
1: Yeah.
0: We'll get to that coming up. But the whole Plattner situation, man, it's national. I wouldn't be surprised if it's the top of the Today Show.
1: Oh, yeah, right.
0: They've got a reporter in Maine somewhere.
1: Yep.
0: That's the big story. Who's going to be the candidate who gets to take his place?
1: Mm-hmm.
0: Who knows yet? Who knows? What is it? I think the topic here is, what is a movie that everyone should see? Like, it's one of those movies. Everyone needs to see this movie.
1: Hmm.
0: What's the first one that comes to your mind? 79 Coast. Call or text us. 207-792-6278. I got ashamed a little bit at some point over the break because someone was referencing a doc and something from Dirty Dancing.
1: Oh my God, that was the one that popped in my brain, was Dirty Dancing.
0: Oh, that's funny.
1: Yeah.
0: I haven't seen it.
1: I know. There's a lot that you haven't seen that people don't know.
0: It's funny. I have seen a lot of movies, a lot of the classic movies,
1: mm-hmm.
0: but there are a few that I just haven't. And I don't know. There's that.
1: Yeah.
0: I'm interested in it.
1: Mm-hmm.
0: I mean, part of the thing is I have to get, you know, my husband to get on board and watch it, and
1: yeah.
0: someone just sit at home alone and watch it.
1: Yeah, right.
0: But because he's seen it, you know.
1: Of course.
0: Like most people have.
1: Yeah.
0: Dirty Dancing was what you're going to say. That's funny.
1: Yeah, that's the first one that popped in my mind was Dirty Dancing. I mean, you know, like the classic ones, like Dirty Dancing, Pretty Woman.
0: Pretty Woman.
1: Have you seen that one? No.
0: I don't know if I've seen the entire thing.
1: Oh.
0: I've seen most of it. Like, I know... But I don't know that I've ever actually sat and watched it from beginning to end.
1: Right. Yeah.
0: Yeah, that's another one.
1: Well, it's good that you've come out and said it.
0: Have you seen Star Wars?
1: Yes. Okay. Oh, yeah. All of them. Not like the later ones. I don't believe in those.
0: Oh, no. Yeah, no. Sorry. But the original.
1: Yes.
0: Even if you
1: times.
0: Haven't seen all three,
1: yeah.
0: just the first one at least.
1: Yeah, I've seen all the okay. all of those.
0: What about...
1: Over and over.
0: See, I would put like Mrs. Doubtfire even...
1: Yep.
0: And because I think it's just such a great movie.
1: Mm-hmm. Yes. Oh, like the Raiders of the Lost Ark, the Harrison Ford ones.
0: Yeah.
1: The what would you call that?
0: Let's see if you can figure this out.
1: I am losing it. I'm not kidding. I said to Jay, I am going to have Alzheimer's, so start writing it down. Yeah.
0: That
1: is happening.
0: That hormonal change.
1: I don't know if it's a hormonal change or if it's the notebook and you need a notebook.
0: By the way, side note,
1: Indiana Jones.
0: There we go.
1: Oh, okay. Thank God.
0: Good job. I was going to get the song ready for you. And
1: boy.
0: Yeah.
1: Like, it's crazy. Because I'll know, like, mum shaba, mum shaba. Like, I know that stuff. Yes.
0: Yeah.
1: Yeah. Okay.
0: Someone texted because we replayed the space station thing.
1: Oh, I was going to text you because one of Wyatt's teachers.
0: Oh, no.
1: And I almost sent you a text and was like, really, Blake? You couldn't just not.
0: Oh, I was going through and finding like old segments that we haven't played in a while, you know, so the people who may not have heard them the first time would still be entertained.
1: Oh, sure. And, you haven't heard this?
0: Damn, that was an entertaining segment. It was. someone texted when I was playing it because I was like, oh, this was a good one. Yeah, and I play it. And someone texted, oh, Kelly's out and you do her dirty.
1: Oh, thank you very much to whoever did that. Because I got a message from one of Wyatt's teachers, literally like his English teacher. And she was like, oh, ha, ha, ha, I can't stop laughing. And I was like, what? And I wasn't sure. And then she's like, space station.
0: Oh, because she didn't realize it was, recording.
1: Oh, space station shenanigans. And I literally almost sent you a text and was like, how dare you?
0: Why would you do
1: this? How could you do this to me? How could you?
0: Oh, this is a good one. Movies that everyone should have seen. Back to the Future.
1: Oh, done and done.
0: Yes.
1: Yes, sir.
0: Yes.
1: Roads? Yes, absolutely.
0: Where we're going.
1: There are no roads.
0: We don't need roads.
1: Right. Something like that. You know, something along those lines. Yeah.
0: Roads where we're going, we don't need roads. Do I have that clip? Oh, that's such a good one.
1: Well, who needs a clip? Come on. We are the clips. Yes.
0: You know, Huey Lewis, by the way, it doesn't do music anymore because he has hearing loss.
1: Oh,
0: I just read that this morning, oddly enough.
1: Yeah, not surprised.
0: Yeah.
1: That big band.
0: Someone said Mr. Mom.
1: Who?
0: Okay.
1: What?
0: I don't know that I'd put Mr. that on the list, but that's your vote. It's your vote.
1: All right. No shaming, but a little bit.
0: Beaches.
1: Oh my God. Did you ever know? I can't. Oh my God. I've been looking at Airbnbs and like wanting to go down to Cape Cod, and I keep saying to Jay, that's it. It's like beaches. Oh, we got to get a place like beaches.
0: Oh, Footloose.
1: Oh my God. And Fancy Free. Yes. Now I got a Footloose. Footloose.
0: Oh my God. Cool Runnings. Yeah, that's a good one.
1: That's a good one.
0: Sandlot.
1: Yes.
0: Oh, A Few Good Men. Oh, that's one of my favorite movies.
1: You can't handle it.
0: The truth.
1: Yeah, I know. I know it's the truth, but I just wanted to do a remix on it.
0: Oh, Three Men and a Baby.
1: Oh, that's a great movie.
0: I don't know that that's on the, like, everyone has to have seen it, but great movie.
1: Yeah, just to see the ghost behind the curtain.
0: Oh, right.
1: Mm-hmm.
0: That's one of those, like, old movie myths.
1: But it's not a myth because it really is in there. But it's probably just like a prop that was just like in there. But it's kind
0: of like a reflection of somebody or something. Yeah. Oh, Top Gun. Yeah.
1: Yeah. Well, how about Steve Guttenberg, huh? Whatever happened to him?
0: I was just wondering that yesterday. Not.
1: Top Gun, totally.
0: Steve Guttenberg from Three Men and a Baby.
1: Yeah, he was big for a while. He was in everything.
0: Yeah, he was in like a ton of 80s and early 90s movies, and then he disappeared.
1: Yeah, he did. But Top Gun, 100%.
0: Oh, Home Alone.
1: Oh, done.
0: Who hasn't seen Home Alone?
1: Yeah, exactly. I think everyone really has.
0: Princess Bride.
1: Yeah,
0: that's a good one.
1: Mm-hmm.
0: On Golden Pond.
1: Wow.
0: Now, I know that you haven't seen that one because you made fun of me when I was quoting.
1: Here we go.
0: Balloons, Norman.
1: Balloons.
0: Revenge of the Nerds.
1: Oh, that's great.
0: I haven't seen that one.
1: I don't know if everyone has to see that, but I have.
0: Oh, Goonies.
1: Oh, come on. Yes.
0: Goodwill Hunting. That's another one.
1: See you know, that?
0: I just...
1: Apples. How you like them apples?
0: That Wait, was more you, visual. Do you know the line?
1: Yeah. Yeah, well, I had to. Well, people weren't seeing it. It's like, you know, I got her number.
0: Yeah.
1: Yeah.
0: Do you like apples?
1: Yeah.
0: Do you like apples?
1: Yeah.
0: Well, I got a number. How do you like them apples? Oh, so good. You know that Robin Williams ad-libbed the very last line of the movie?
1: Oh.
0: And it came from, I guess, I just listened to a Matt Damon interview. And I guess Robin Williams would do like tons of takes. Like, even when they knew, we got it. That was great. And he was like, I want to do it again.
1: Oh.
0: He just always wanted to get it right and give it another shot. Maybe this one could be better. Like, just like a really, really hard worker.
1: Yeah.
0: And I guess there's a line at the end where he reads the letter that Matt Damon sent. And at the end of Goodwill Hunting. And he wasn't supposed to have a line. It wasn't in the script. And the way he reacted to it. And then they did another take, and he reacted a little bit differently. And then they did another take, and then he said something, and then they did another take. And it was like take number 9 or something of like 15 takes.
1: Mm.
0: And take number 9, when he said, stole my line, which ended up being the end of the movie.
1: Right.
0: That was ad-libbed by Robin Williams on like take number 9.
1: Yeah.
0: I love those stories.
1: Yep.
0: Yeah, keep them coming if you want. I would even put, I'm just saying this because I see we're going to play this Taylor Swift song, which is from Toy Story 5. I would even put the first Toy Story movie.
1: I put that in there.
0: In the movies everyone should see.
1: Yep. Dead Poets Society. I had to say it.
0: Good one.
1: Yep.
0: Good one.
1: Yep.
0: Steel Magnolias.
1: Oh my God.
0: E.T.
1: Steel Magnolias. Done and done.
0: Men in Tights.
1: Oh. Coneheads.
0: Spaceballs.
1: Spaceballs.
0: This segment is, let's just name a lot of random good
1: yeah,
0: movies.
1: Exactly. Spaceballs, I don't care. Yes.
0: Yeah.
1: 1,000%. Yeah, that was the beginning. Yes.
0: Oh, boy. Okay. Well, keep them coming. This is kind of fun to look at this list. In the meantime, The Newlywed from Toy Story 5. It's Taylor Swift, Coast 93.1.

0: Taylor, Coast 93.1. Yeah, all these movies are still coming in, the movies that everyone should have seen.
1: Yeah.
0: And this is an interesting one. Barbie, the Barbie movie.
1: Oh, I agree.
0: Yeah. I wonder if that will, you know, 30, 40 years down the road, is that going to be, is that going to be a movie that stands up? I think it should.
1: I think it should.
0: But B, do those exist anymore?
1: Right.
0: Like, are there... Is the era of classic movies over?
1: Right.
0: You know, because most of the movies that we talked about are 80s and 90s.
1: Mm-hmm.
0: It's like the heyday of classic movies, you know?
1: Yeah.
0: But, yeah, I don't know. I would. The Barbie movie is phenomenal.
1: Yeah, it's so good.
0: And, yeah. Huh. Yeah, so like, okay, so someone put Dumb and Dumber in there. Now, that is a great movie.
1: Oh, man.
0: Is it on the list of movies that everyone should have seen?
1: I mean, love that movie.
0: It's referenced so much.
1: It really is.
0: That's a good one.
1: It could be on mine.
0: Yeah.
1: But, I don't know. Spaceballs, yes.
0: The Fifth Element. That's one I never saw.
1: I've never. I think yeah. I've seen it, but I don't know if it would be on.
0: I don't think I've ever seen Close Encounters either.
1: I have.
0: That's a classic, classic. And yeah. Not one I've seen. Anyway, hey, we're going to do a blown off from the archives. If you want to suggest one, text it in, 79 Coast. Todd's out. He's back with us on Monday. Dana's filling in at News Center Maine with pretty good news in the forecast.
2: A little more humid this morning as dew points get into the 60s. It will be the hottest day this week with high temperatures in the upper 80s to low 90s. It'll also feel a bit humid. Chance for an isolated thunderstorm this afternoon and evening. For tomorrow, high temperatures in the mid to upper 80s, isolated storm chance, but less than today. And the weekend looks beautiful. I'm News Center Maine meteorologist Dana Osgood for Coast 93.1.
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0: on Coast 93.1, who was down in Boston this week? And so was Noah Kahan.
1: Yes, he was.
0: And Kelly was there.
1: Yeah.
0: Yeah. Four shows at Fenway, and you got the rainy one.
1: I got the rainy one. I did.
0: Yeah.
1: I did. But it was incredible.
0: Are your shoes dry yet?
1: I don't know.
0: Yeah.
1: I don't know if I feel dry yet, but totally worth it.
0: Worth it.
1: Yep. Yep.
0: Yeah, I saw Deej was back in town for that, too. He's like the number one. He was on Noah Kahan before anybody was.
1: He's the reason that I love Noah Kahan.
0: Yeah.
1: Yeah, he got me into Noah Kahan. So, yeah.
0: Deej left us, lives out in Ohio, but he was back in town.
1: Yep.
0: To see his idol.
1: Yep.
0: And what a show.
1: Yeah, it was incredible.
0: Pouring rain.
1: Yep.
0: All right, Buzz story time. Wake up.
2: 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On Coast 93.1. Here's what Nane's going to be buzzing about today.
0: All right, what's the buzz? What's happening? What are we buzzing about today? Forecast-wise, it's a little more steamy out there this morning, a little more humid. It'll be hotter today, too, with temps in the 80s, some spots climbing into the 90s in Dana's News Center main forecast, and that brings along with a chance of a shower or a storm this afternoon. So just be aware of that. Same deal tomorrow, maybe less of a chance, more

0: So today, and then the weekend is looking great. Low humidity, sunny, 80 degrees, 80 to 82. Pretty good.
1: Yeah.
0: Pretty good weekend ahead. All right, Kel, what do you got? What else are we buzzing about?
1: Graham Plattner has announced he's ending his U.S. Senate campaign in Maine, but he is still strongly denying the allegations of sexual assault by an ex-girlfriend.
2: Much like the news that was created the week before the primary, there is a reason that this is happening now. I only have until July 13th until I am officially the nominee. This was the last week to try to get me off of the ballot.
1: Yeah.
0: Yeah, but this is a really interesting story. You know, there are a lot of parts of it that are very complicated. You know, believing women.
1: Yep.
0: Believing women is a huge part. But then also this is a huge priority for both Democrats and Republicans, this seat. So there's a lot of money coming into Maine. And, you know, you can't help but question the timing, but still.
1: Yep.
0: How do you put that over believing women?
1: Yeah.
0: You know?
1: Yep.
0: But, man, a lot of feelings about this across the state and across the country as lead story on the news, on the national news this morning.
1: Yep.
0: And Patrick Dempsey, there was a rumor that he was going to run.
1: Yeah, he has officially said he's not.
0: Yeah. But there was, I saw yesterday that he was considering it, which I don't think was true.
1: Yeah, right.
0: But imagine if, I mean, how that would have been crazy.
1: I know. Crazier things have happened, but imagine that.
0: True,
1: right?
0: Yeah.
1: Yeah. The Maine Democratic Party has voted to hold a convention to choose a new candidate. Former Maine Senate President Troy Jackson says he wants a nomination. Other names being floated include Janet Mills, Nirav Shah, Shenna Bellows, Jordan Wood, and Dan Klebin. They can name a replacement by July 27th. A new U.S. airstrikes against Iran are raising concerns about a wider conflict. The U.S. military says it hit 90 targets along Iran's coastline. Iran says it responded by targeting U.S. military sites in Kuwait and Qatar. President Trump warned the strikes could get worse if Iran attacks more ships in the Strait of Hormuz. Nearly 1,000 people in Michigan have been diagnosed with cyclospora, a parasite that can cause weeks of stomach illness. About 40 people have been hospitalized. No deaths have been reported. Similar illnesses are also being investigated in other states, including New York, Connecticut, and Massachusetts. Officials are still trying to find the source.
0: Yeah.
1: Yep.
0: No fun having that.
1: No. Former bartender at Re-Raw in Portland is suing the restaurant. Ashanti Williams claims he faced racial discrimination and retaliation after rejecting his manager's sexual advances. He says he was later fired for taking home an alcohol sample. Re-Raw says it does not comment on ongoing legal matters. Former President George W. Bush was spotted in Kennebunkport over the weekend. He and Laura Bush attended church at St. Anne's by the Sea. It happened just a day before his 80th birthday.
0: Yeah, I can't believe he's 80.
1: I know.
0: He looks great.
1: He does look great. Yep. The Emmy nominations are out. The Pitt leads with 25, followed by Hacks with 24. Other nominated shows include The Bear, Only Murders in the Building, Euphoria, Shrinking, The Morning Show, Saturday Night Live. Acting nominees include Noah Wiley, Zendaya, Gene Smart, Jason Bateman, Jason Segel, and Martin Short. The Emmys are going to air on September 14th on NBC. And last but not least, Bonnie Tyler has died at the age of 75. Tyler was best known for Total Eclipse of the Heart, Holding Out for a Hero. She died unexpectedly in a hospital in Portugal. She had been recovering after emergency intestinal surgery.
0: Yeah, that's sad.
1: Yeah.
0: Sad news. We played this song in full. Well, yeah, we should play it again a little later.
1: Yeah.

0: That's one of the great lines of a song. Living in a powder keg and giving off sparks.
1: It is so good.
0: We're going to replay Blown Off from the archives. If there's one where you're like, oh my God, I got to hear that one again. We save all of them. Text us. Someone texted, what about the one where the guy had a lot of cats?
1: Hmm.
0: I'm trying to remember what that one was.
1: Yeah.
0: How long ago it was. But we're going to play a song and then we'll come back with a classic Blown Off. And if you want to hear one that happened a while ago, 79 Coast, you can call or text us and we'll try and dig it out. I'll try to find the cat one. It's next on The Blake Show. It's

0: Oh my God. Okay. Hi, it's Coast 93.1. I can't find it. I'm trying to find the file. We're going to play a couple commercials and then we'll come back because I think he had started to collect cats and then mom would bring in strays and he had too many cats.
1: Okay.
0: It was something like that. I think I might be thinking of one too. Okay. We're going to dig and find you the classic blown off, because normally we'd have a new blown off, but we've been out and we haven't been able to, get anybody on. So, by the way, if you are getting ghosted or blown off, reach out. Maybe we'll get you on next time, or tomorrow. Who knows? 79 Coast to call or text us anytime. We're going to pause and come right back with a classic blown off.
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7: Swipe, match, let's meet. A spark is that chemistry, but now you're gone. Don't know why. Ghosted. Goodbye. Blown
5: off. Good morning, Jason.
8: Thanks so much for taking my call, you guys. I really need help, and I appreciate it.
5: Hey, no problem. No problem. Tell us. Like, tell us about. Go ahead.
8: Sorry, I'm just shocked. Really shocked. I know that ghosting can be a part of dating and stuff, but man, like, me and this girl, Meredith, I thought we really hit it off. I don't know what happened. She hasn't responded to me. She actually left early on our second date, now that I'm saying it out loud. Like, I guess her grandmother called. She's really close with her Nana, and she had to go help her. And, you know, I thought that was really sweet.
5: Right.
8: How could I be upset about that?
5: Right.
8: But now that there's radio silence.
5: Right. You're like, was it grandma at all?
8: You didn't seem like the type who would do something like this. I assume that maybe you can get in touch with her.
5: Yeah, we did. We did. Okay, so it's this. You're on your second date.
8: Yeah.
5: And that's when Nana calls.
6: Yeah. Oh, Nana.
5: That's sweet. It's sweet if it really is Nana. If it's not, then that's what you're suspecting, yeah. I'm guessing.
8: Well, is that or I did something, I guess.
5: Right. So let me see.

0: Meredith?
1: Hi.
0: Hi.
2: Hi.
0: Jason?
3: Hi.
0: Can you hear Meredith?
1: Hey, Jason. Hey, Blake. Hey, Kelly.

0: fun.
1: mean, it's certainly easier than speaking truth on things, but like, honestly, Jason, when I stopped at your house to pick you up, I was just like, I was so grossed out. Like, it was disturbing, and like,
2: Oh.
1: it's not like, oh my God, this already sounds so bad, but it's not like I don't like cats, but like, everyone should have a limit, and
0: Did you say you
1: Jason,
0: don't
1: you have like hit your limit like a long time ago. Like,
0: Wait, a limit on what?
1: a limit on how many cats someone should have. Like, cats, pet
2: Oh,
1: cats.
2: no.
0: Can you,
1: Yeah.
0: Jason, you're a cat guy?
3: Yeah, I love cats.
0: Okay, well, let's take a pause and see how much you love cats.
2: Oh my
0: Don't
2: God.
0: hang up, Jason, okay?
3: All right.
0: Blown Off rolls on next on The Blake Show.

0: Coast 93.1, The Blake Show with Kelly and Todd, continuing Blown Off here. Meredith, are you there?
1: Yes.
0: Okay, so you go on a couple of dates with Jason. Jason?
2: Mm-hmm.
0: So, all of a sudden, Meredith, poof, disappears, which is apparently what she does often.
3: She's a fan. Yeah, she likes it.
0: What was it that you went to pick him up for the second date?
1: Yeah.
0: Okay, and what happened?
1: He has, like, a million cats, okay? Cats are just everywhere. The inmates are running the asylum. They were, like, they were just surrounding me. It was, like, bottomless cats. Like, the walls were closing in on me if the walls were also cats. I just don't see how, like, somebody can think that that's just, like, odd, or maybe just hit me with a warning, or
0: how
1: casually mention that he has...

0: I don't know, at least 7 cats.
1: 7 cats.
2: Wow, that's a lot of cats.
3: 9 cats now. I only have 9.
1: 9?
2: Holy crap,
0: down
2: Jason.
0: Oh, my God.
1: That's a lot of cats. What do you mean you're down to nine cats?
0: I don't want to know how many more you had at any given time. Down to 9?
3: I don't understand what the big deal is, Meredith. You told me you were an animal lover.
0: Yeah, who doesn't love animals? But, like, this is like... This is like called TLC because you're going to be on television.
1: Are you okay? How have you amassed so many cats?
3: I'm like an unofficial cat rescuer. People tend to give me cats when they can't take care of them anymore.
2: Holy crap!
3: Strays, and I don't want to not help them. And I have to go. Like I don't want to have them to go to the pound and like put them down or something. Like that's terrible. I have space for them. I love them. I can care for them. I try and find them homes, but sometimes it isn't easy, you know.
1: Okay. So Jason. Yeah. So okay. So you say it's not like you're fostering.
2: Oh my god.
3: Right.
1: Like this is just people just drop their cats off?
2: It's like a cat hostel.
3: Okay. So like it started with just 3. I had Jiggles, Fishbait, and Mr. Pooty Cat. Those are my homies. Then I found a neighborhood stray cat.
1: Okay.
3: So I took that one in, and that's Cat Benatar.
1: Oh, my God.
2: God, you're setting up a big band of the stray cats.
1: I have to say, you have the best cat names.
3: Thank you.
2: The best
1: Did you say
2: ever.
1: Cat Benatar?
3: Yeah.
2: Did you say Pooty Tat?
3: And then...
1: Okay, so you are up to 4. Meredith, so...
0: Right, but, like, how does 4 turn in? Jason, you have a big heart, and I can appreciate that. I see you, but I can't. I was so grossed out by your house, and I know that's rude. It's just everywhere, the smell, like, it's a lot.
3: My house is clean.
0: It is. I'm not saying that you're a hoarder. I mean, I shouldn't have even brought that word up, but still, like, that many cats, like, it's hard to not have a smell. There's a smell.
3: So I smell now, is what you're saying.
2: Oh, my God.
0: I mean... Yes.
1: Oh no. Oh no.
2: Oh my God.
0: Like, even on our first date before I knew what was going on at home, like I could smell something and I couldn't even put my finger on it, but like I didn't want to hurt you and I'm sure that is exactly what I'm doing right now. I'm just not interested. And I should have said that from the beginning, and that's my bad. And I wish you and your cats the best.
1: Okay, so that's a definite no.
0: It's a hard no. But nice guy, but it's a hard no.
1: Okay.
2: Okay.
1: Yeah, I don't know. Well, and maybe part of it is that, like, Jason, it's like, you know, having, like, 2 cats, 3 cats, even 3 cats, you know, okay. But once you pass, like, 3 or 4, you got to give someone a warning.
3: And I have 3. I'm just trying to get rid of the other. Well, not get rid of them. Just give them, find them good homes and stuff like that. It's not as easy as possible.
1: Right.
2: Yeah, they're sticking around.
1: Yeah. Well, yeah. Okay. Well, good luck to you, Jason. I'm sure, you know what? There's probably some cat. We're going to get all the cat lovers, the cat girls, who are going to reach out. And we'll pass along any interested DMs we get, okay?
3: Yeah, thanks for the help. Sorry it was kind of a bust, you guys.
1: That's okay. That's okay. All right. Well, thanks for being honest, Meredith.
0: You got it.
1: Okay. Jason, just out of curiosity, do the other cats have names?
3: Well, I have Paul Giamatti.
1: Paul Giamatti.
3: There's Scrambles. I haven't given a name to the orange one yet. But, I'm trying to get names for all of them. See, if I give them a name, then I get too attached. So I'm trying to just give them nicknames right now.
1: Okay. What are the nicknames?
3: There's Katy Perry. Then just the orange one. I haven't given that one a nickname yet. Oh, one of them has really big green eyes. I call him Wasabi. I love him.
1: Well, okay. Well, you said you have a big heart. You have a big heart, Jason. And it's too bad, I guess, maybe you don't have a bigger house.
2: I know.
3: Oh, definitely.
1: Yeah.
2: Yeah.
1: Well, okay. Well, good luck, okay?
3: Thanks, guys. Really appreciate it.
1: Okay. All right. Take care. I got cat class and I got cat style. Okay, if you're ever getting blown off, go to coast931.com.
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1: All right. Before we pause, I want to let you know that coming up in a couple of minutes, I heard a crazy story about what happened on a date and what she left behind on the date.
2: Oh, okay.
1: This is something that someone witnessed. It's not like, you know, saw it online or whatever. No, this is a friend saw this happen on a date. She left the date so quickly that wait until you hear what she left behind.
2: Okay.
1: Okay?
2: Sweet.
1: That's coming up. Plus, win them before you can buy them tickets to see Role Model. Ooh. His homecoming at Thompson's Point in August to kick off his tour, celebrate his new album, and of course, he's from Maine, so it'll be a huge local show.
2: Yeah.
1: We'll get you those tickets. Win them before you can buy them. Coming up on Coast 93.1. 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
5: A little more humid this morning as dew points get into the 60s. It will be the hottest day this week with high temperatures in the upper 80s to low 90s. It'll also feel a bit humid. Chance for an isolated thunderstorm this afternoon and evening. For tomorrow, high temperatures in the mid to upper 80s, isolated storm chance, but less than today. And the weekend looks beautiful. I'm News Center Maine meteorologist Dana Osgood for Coast 93.1.
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0: 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Hey, it's the Blake Show with Kelly and Todd. Role Model coming home. Singer known as Role Model, who's from Cape Elizabeth, is kicking off his tour in Maine. This show was just announced yesterday.
1: So cool.
0: It's going to be a big one at Thompson's Point in August.

0: And we've got a pair of tickets before you can even buy them.
1: Wow.
0: On sale tomorrow morning at 10, but you got to get the answer right. Okay? You got to get the answer right first. Here's your question. They figured out when we apply sunscreen, we tend to miss some spots.
1: Yeah.
0: These are the top two places that we miss. Okay? So we'll take either the first or second because it's close. So if you name the top two places that we miss when we apply sunscreen, then you'll score the tickets. These okay. are hot tickets. Mm-hmm. Hot tickets. 79 Coast. 207-792-6278. All right. By the way, I think Todd plays pickleball with role yeah. model's mom.
1: Yeah, he does.
0: Because I think she said to him, hey, would you play role model? Would you play my kid a little bit more often?
1: Yep.
0: I think he's got a new song, actually, we've got to listen to.
1: Okay.
0: Start playing that one.
1: Sweet.
0: 79 Coast. These are the top places that you miss when you put on sunscreen. You're most likely to miss. Okay?
1: Okay.
0: 79 Coast. And, you know, we need you to be specific here. Okay? 207-792-6278. Good morning. You're up first. What's your name?
2: Sarah.
0: Hi, Sarah. Where do you live?
2: Hi.
0: Lymington. Survey says top places we miss when we're applying sunscreen. What do you got?
2: Oh, probably like the tops of our feet the and our ears.
0: You don't have to name both of them. We just need to get one.
2: Oh.
0: But tops of our feet and ears are on the list. They're just not the top two.
1: No.
0: Sorry, Sarah. Keep trying, okay?
2: All right. Yeah.
0: All right. See you later. Hi. Good morning. Who's this? Hello?
3: Me?
0: Yeah. What's your name?
3: Oh, hi. It's Abby.
0: Hi, Abby. Where are you?
3: Hi. I am in Falmouth right now, but okay. I'm from Westbrook.
0: Okay. So what's your guess here? I've got the top places. Give me a guess. What's a spot that we are likely to miss when we apply sunscreen?
3: The backs of your shoulder blades.
0: Shoulder blades. Mm. Can't quite reach that spot over there. No.
1: Sorry.
0: Hey, Abby, quick question. Have you ever asked a stranger to put on sunscreen?
3: No, I haven't. No, yeah. I'd rather just struggle myself than have somebody touch me.
0: 100%. Yes. Yeah, I feel the same way. But I think there are some people who are brave enough to say, hey, would you get this for me?
1: Hmm.
0: If it's a spray? Yeah.
1: Spray.
0: Yeah, if it's the rub-on one, I don't know about that.
1: Yeah, no, yeah, right.
3: Yeah, definitely not.
0: All right, have a great day.
3: You too, bye-bye.
0: Bye-bye. Let's see here. Is it Maggie?
4: Hi.
0: Hi, Maggie. Where are you?
4: Well, driving to work with my son.
0: Okay. Good morning.
4: We got a guess. We're in Portland.
1: Okay.
0: What are you thinking here? Top place we miss putting on sunscreen.
4: We're going with the backs of our knees.
0: Backs Ooh. Of our knees. Good guess. It's on the list. It's not at the top.
1: Man.
0: Sorry, Max. Keep trying.
5: Keep trying.
0: Good morning. Who's this?
6: This is Vanessa.
0: Hi, Vanessa. Well, now before we take your guess, Kelly, got to put my poker voice on.
1: Okay.
0: What are you thinking?
1: Okay. Blah, blah, blah. Okay. I'm just going to try to not. Okay. back of the neck.
0: Okay. Vanessa, what's your guess?
6: Ooh, that's a good guess, Kelly.
1: Thank you, Vanessa. Thank you very much.
6: I'm going to do back of the neck, too.
1: Oh, God.
0: Go back of the neck.
1: Oh, God.
0: No.
1: No, Vanessa, no! Sorry. No! I want to try to get Vanessa tickets now.
0: Sorry.
1: Oh, Vanessa.
0: Vanessa, keep trying.
6: Thank you.
1: Oh.
0: Good morning. Who's this?
7: It's Sarah again.
0: Hi, Sarah again.
7: Hi.
0: What's your guess? Top place we miss putting on sunscreen?
7: Our scalp.
0: Scalp. Is on the list, but not at the top.
1: Okay.
0: But that is a good one. And that's one, especially if you don't have as much hair as you used to.
1: That's right.
0: To protect things. Yeah, you got to get that spot too. Good morning. What's your name?
8: Grace.
0: Hi, Grace. Where are you this morning?
5: I am in Scarborough.
0: All right, what are you thinking? Top place we miss when we're applying sunscreen.
5: Top place we miss, I am going to say your lower back.
0: Your lower back. Only worried about the shoulders. Lower back, no. Sorry. Keep trying. Keep trying. Hi, Coast for Role Model Tickets. Who's this?
8: This is Craig.
0: Craig, where are you?
8: I'm in Wyndham.
0: All right, Craig, what are you thinking?
8: I'm thinking the back of your hand.
0: The back of your hand. So you know it like the back of your hand. The back of your sunburned hand. Nope. Good morning. Who's this?
9: Catherine.
0: Hi, Catherine. What's your guess? Top place we miss putting on sunscreen?
9: I'm going to guess your shins.
0: Your shins. Shins. Nope.
1: Nope. All righty.
0: Good morning. Who's this?
10: This is Tammy.
0: Tammy, what's your guess?
10: Eyelids.
0: Eyelids. Eyelids is on there. Yes.
1: Whoa,
0: Tammy, going to role model.
1: Hey.
0: Congrats, Tammy.
10: Thank you.
0: Yeah, this is going to be a really cool show. It's going to feel like home because it is his homecoming show.
1: Awesome.
0: To kick off his tour, Role Model at Thompson's Point, August 7th. Right? Do I have? Yeah, August 7th. And it's his album release party, too.
1: Wow.
0: It's going to be a really cool thing. So you're in, Tammy. Don't hang up, okay?
1: All right, Tam.
10: Okay.
0: Hang on. Thanks. By the way, eyelids, the other one that's even above eyelids, the bridge of your nose.
1: Interesting.
0: Yeah. 77% of people they observe putting on sunscreen missed the bridge of their nose, especially the sides. And I think it's between that and eyelids. It's because you don't want to get it in your eyes.
1: Aha. Uh-huh.
0: Can't tell you how many times the kids have sunburned cheeks right under their eyes because they don't want to put the sunscreen there.
1: Yep.
0: You gotta cover every inch.
1: Uh-huh.
0: Cover every inch. All right. So Tammy's got those tickets. Another chance on the trek home this afternoon with Tarsetti. And then we'll do it again tomorrow morning. And then the tickets go on sale at 10 a.m. for Thompson's Point Role Model with Coast 93.1. Play a song and come back with the shocking thing she left behind when she left a date quickly. As long as you love me. It's one of those things you don't think people ever really leave behind. But she needed to get out of there. I guess. That's next. Coast 93.1.

0: right. Hi. It's Coast 93.1, Blake Show with Kelly and Todd. Have you ever left something behind on a date that you sacrificed and said, you know what? I'm not going back for that. I'm not reaching out. I'm just leaving it. What was it? For this woman, it was her heels. She literally left her shoes behind.
1: Huh.
0: So this is a story from a friend. I wish I could remember who was telling us this, but I wrote it down in my notes because I was like, that's the craziest thing I've ever heard.
1: Mm.
0: They saw a woman leave a date and she left her shoes. Like, what?
1: Okay.
0: 79 Coast, 207-792-6278. It was a bad date and you left something behind and then you never went back for it.
1: Yeah, okay. I can see that.
0: Like I could see, you know, on a date that ends up
1: in an overnight?
0: Yep.
1: Yeah, I was thinking that too.
0: And you're like, yep, I don't need that underwear anymore.
1: I was just thinking, I'm sure I've left an article of clothing.
0: Yep.
1: Yeah, and said, things are replaceable.
0: There are other bras in the world.
1: Absolutely. Yeah, pants, bras, whatever.
0: 79 Coast. But shoes. I mean, she left the date barefoot.
1: Sure. You know, sometimes it's dark.
0: I guess so.
1: Sometimes there's no reason to turn a light on.
0: Yeah.
1: You know, just leave out a back door, call an Uber, and, you know, hit up a Payless the next day. It's just not worth it.
0: Yeah.
1: Yeah.
0: This sounds like an episode of Sex and the City.
1: Totally.
0: Doesn't it? Where Carrie Bradshaw, maybe it was. I mean, I can't imagine this is a common thing. That's why when our friend told us this, I was like, wait, what? She left her heels behind? But couldn't you see Carrie Bradshaw being like, but they're Jimmy Choo.
1: Yeah, totally. And then she like goes back to get them, like, you know, in a funny way or something.
0: Right. Sneaks in to the guy's place or something. Yeah.
1: And she's like, and there they were.
0: Yeah.
1: Waiting for me. Yeah. Hi, girls. Yeah.
0: Which do I need?
1: My dignity.
0: My Louboutins or my dignity?
1: Yeah. Obviously, my Louboutins. Yeah, exactly. Yeah. Yep.
0: Yeah.
1: You know, you sober up and then you're like, uh-oh.
0: I can't believe I did that. Yeah.
1: I gotta go.
0: But it's one of those things where I'm trying to think. I know this has totally happened to me where you leave and then you go, oh, crap.
1: Yeah.
0: And then you realize it and you're like, do I go back?
1: No.
0: Do I go back? I can't go back. If I go back, I gotta see that person.
1: No, there's no going back. Man, I love when these stories pop up because it just reminds me of my 20s and my single days with my friends. And those were some fun days. Yeah. It's just the ridiculousness of it all.
0: Now, you could look at it from another way where if someone leaves something behind on a date, it could be a way to get another date.
1: Yes, it could.
0: A sneaky way.
1: Yes.
0: Oh, God, I gotta call him now. He left his shirt here.
1: Right. Sometimes you do it. You leave things on purpose.
0: Right. Like a breadcrumb.
1: Exactly.
0: It's like a trap.
1: Yeah,
0: it's
1: exactly.
0: A booby trap to get him back.
1: And of course we trap them.
0: 79 Coast. Call or text us. 207-792-6278. By the way, if you haven't used it, the talk back button on the Coast 93.1 app is a fun way to interact with the show because you can record a little clip of your voice and then it sends it right into our computer system here at the studio, but you can do it right from your phone. So it's like, you know, without calling, you could just tell us your story, record it like it's a voicemail, and then send it on over through the Coast 93.1 app. So hit the talk back button.
1: And then we can't talk back to you.
0: Oh my God. Someone said Carrie Bradshaw did leave her shoe in a cab once.
1: Oh.
0: So it wasn't a date.
1: Amazing.
0: And she said, oh no, I left my chew. That sounds like such a Sex in the City line, of course.
1: Cool.
0: That's funny. I'm trying to think if I've ever left anything.
1: Of course you have.
0: I've probably left a wallet.
1: A wallet?
0: Yeah.
1: Well, you got to go back for that.
0: Yeah. Yeah. That's one you can't really just cut your losses on.
1: Oh, man. That's amateur hour. There. That's early stages.
0: Wallet.
1: Come on. That's
0: your identity.
1: Yeah. Yeah. They can't know your real name.
0: Track you down now.
1: They can't know where you live.
0: But what I'm dying to know what, like, I wish I knew the rest of the story, the woman who left her heels. Because they just saw it happen at, like, I don't know if it was a restaurant or a bar or something.
1: Why are her heels off at a restaurant?
0: I know.
1: Well, you know, look, you're on a date. It's towards the end. Heels hurt.
0: Your feet are sore.
1: Yeah, you're kicking them off.
0: Kick them off. And then you're like, and he says something that's just so icky that you're like, I got to get out of here.
1: I'm out.
0: And then you just strut out the door and you go, uh-oh. I can't go back now.
1: One too many cosmos.
0: Yeah. Good morning. Who's this?
2: Sarah.
0: Hi, Sarah. Did you leave something behind on a date?
2: I habitually leave things behind because I suffer from ADD, and so I'm always late and I'm always in a rush.
0: Uh-huh.
2: It is really challenging. I usually can get the things back without too much devastation to my dignity, but
0: yeah,
2: one guy in particular, I left earrings and I never got those back.
0: You left what?
2: Earrings? Yeah.
1: Oh.
0: They weren't like diamonds, were they? I mean, if they were diamonds, you would have gone back.
2: They were probably around
0: $200. Oh, wow. So those are actually like legit earrings.
1: Yeah.
0: And did you reach out at all or did you say, no?
2: I reached out, but it just wasn't going to happen. So.
0: You know what's funny? Someone else texted at the exact same time who also left earrings. Isn't that weird?
1: Huh. Well, that's...
0: I guess it's common because you take them off.
1: Right on the nightstand.
0: Someone the text says, I left earrings. I asked him to mail them back, and he said I had to come get them.
1: Oh,
0: so
1: no.
0: I lost a pair of earrings. Yeah.
1: Good call. Yeah, that's the icky move. No, you got to come get them. Never mind.
0: I'll keep them for you here. You know?
1: Yeah, keep them.
0: I'll leave them right where you left them.
1: Yeah, gross.
0: Ew.
1: Yeah.
0: Thanks for calling, Sarah. See ya.
2: Thanks. Bye.
0: Bye-bye. That's the sacrifice you have to make sometimes, you know?
1: Yeah.
0: Don't want to reconnect with that.
1: Ew.
0: That person. Yeah.
1: Gotta come get him. Ew.
0: I know.
1: Blech.
0: I know.
1: Rose. That's when you know you made the right decision to leave.
0: Yeah. It's funny now that I think about it. It wasn't a date or anything, but Tim and I stayed with our friends in Provincetown.
1: Mm-hmm.
0: And he was driving, going crazy because he couldn't find a bathing suit. And of course, it's a brand new bathing suit. And it was like his favorite bathing suit.
1: Mm-hmm.
0: Couldn't find it. And we had to text and be like, did you find one of these? And we got a text of one of the friends who lives there wearing the bathing suit.
1: Found it.
0: Guess you'll have to come back. And we were like... Do you like now it's awkward? Do you mind mailing it? Like, you were generous enough to let us stay with you. And do we ask you now to go to the trouble of like putting that in the mail?
1: Right.
0: Although they, it was funny. He said, yeah, I could probably fit this bathing suit into a regular size envelope and one stamp.
1: Yeah, right.
0: It's pretty funny.
1: Yeah.
0: So you got a text of him where it, how does it look? all right, Todd's out. He's back with us on Monday. Dana Osgood's filling in at News Center Maine. She's got your forecast.
3: A little more humid this morning as dew points get into the 60s. It will be the hottest day this week with high temperatures in the upper 80s to low 90s. It'll also feel a bit humid. Chance for an isolated thunderstorm this afternoon and evening. For tomorrow, high temperatures in the mid to upper 80s. Isolated storm chance, but less than today. And the weekend looks beautiful. I'm News Center Maine meteorologist Dana Osgood for Coast 93.1.
0: Let's see. I got a note tomorrow to tackle this topic. It's a whirlwind romance that she wants to end.
1: Ooh.
0: Why?
1: Hmm.
0: There's really nothing wrong. So would you also end it? Would you also end it? She basically says no. You need to date someone your own age.
1: Oh.
0: Yeah. This is a good one. So we'll tackle that one around this time tomorrow morning on The Blake Show.
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1: Wow.
0: We are ready to strip.
1: Kelly, put your clothes on.
0: Right. Hold on. No, we're not taking our clothes off. We're stripping women out of their wetsuits.
1: Yeah.
0: For the Try for a Cure, Julie Marchese is here, who started the Try.
1: Yes.
2: Woohoo.
0: Where is this 19?
2: I can't believe it. 19. That means I'm 19 years. We're all 19 years older than yes. when we started.
0: Oh, that's the danger of counting the years of these things.
2: Yeah,
0: you know?
2: That's for sure.
0: So Julie Marchese was the race director of the Try for a Cure and started this all women's triathlon to raise money for the Maine Cancer Foundation, which has raised how much in the last 18?
2: Well, the last 18 has been over 26 million. So we're almost at 2 million now. So
0: just for this year.
2: It's just astonishing.
0: We talk to you all the time every year about this, and I know this started as an idea of, okay, how can I raise some money? You're a cancer survivor yourself. And what was the initial, like, oh, let's do a triathlon?
2: Well, yeah, I mean, I was sitting at a board meeting and we wanted to cancel a golf tournament that was making, I think, $25,000. And, you know, anybody have any ideas around the table? And, you know, me putting up my hand, you can't see my hand up, but my hand was up and I said, how about an all-women's triathlon? And the room went quiet.
0: That was out of nowhere.
2: And they're like, what is that?
0: Yeah.
2: But I had just come back from one and I was really high on the whole idea of all women and the survivorship and the whole works. Yeah. And, you know, when you cross that finish line, you want to write, I'm a triathlete, on the top of your head. And that's the way I felt at that moment. So it was pretty new.
0: Yeah.
2: And it was a great idea.
0: Turns out it worked. Yeah,
1: exactly.
0: So have you ever done the full race?
2: No, I've never done
0: it. You never have?
2: No, I've never done
0: it. But you are
2: it.
0: This year.
2: I am.
0: Okay. And what inspired you to say, okay, I've put the responsibilities in this behind me. Now I'm going to go do the race.
2: Well, I made a promise that I wasn't going to do it until my granddaughter was old enough to do it with me. But there are so many people that have been diagnosed this past year with cancer in my world. And there's one girl in particular. And she asked me if I would swim with her during the swim. And the only way for me to be able to do that is for me to be in the swim. Mm-hmm. So I'm going, you know, I'll always be a part of the race. So I've kind of put my hat in. I said, I told Allison, if anybody needs a biker or a runner, I'm available. I think subconsciously she's just never put me on the list so that I can just do the whole thing by myself. And but I am doing it with a girl named Kate, and she's a 1-year survivor, and it'll be the first time that she's doing the race. She's in her early 30s. It's a really sad story, which has turned out amazing because she's able to do this. And she's very grateful that she has someone to be with her in the swim.
0: If you've never witnessed it, the Try for a Cure, you can get involved lots of ways. You could donate to someone who you know is doing the race. You can just go to tryforacure.org and donate. All the money raised stays right here in Maine. You can also go out and cheer people on. And even along the bike route, it goes through South Portland and Cape Elizabeth, I think even a little bit of Scarborough. Mm-hmm. And you see people along the route, out in the middle of you know, Cape, and the bikes come by, and people go crazy, and it really helps the women power through.
2: Last year was the first time I've ever been out on the bike course, and I was just astonished at everywhere you went. It's 15 miles. There isn't a portion of those 15 miles that there isn't somebody out on their front lawn cheering with a sign, you know, doing something. It's just really amazing. And I know that when we started, the city of South Portland said, hey, if you can win over Willard Square, you guys are good. And and boy, have we won over Willard Square and Cape Elizabeth and Scarborough. And it's really just been amazing to see the community come together for this event.
0: Now, how's your training?
1: What's that like? It must be grueling, really.
0: Well, how many years have we had you in here? And we've talked about the training circuits and the groups that get together to hop in the ocean, get used to swimming in the ocean, or do a bike.
2: We do all that stuff. I used to be a really big triathlete. I stopped about, I think, COVID. I haven't swam since COVID. Honestly,
0: okay, you're doing a triathlon on Sunday.
2: Actually, I did a swim clinic the other day. I can still make it. But, you know, I train a lot, just like you guys. I'm up there working out all the time. I just don't swim, bike, and run anymore. I do bike. I bike indoors. So, you know, I'll be fine. Yeah. And, you know, and I feel confident that I will be at that finish line with everybody else.
0: I hear you. The weather this weekend is supposed to be great. Yeah. Which is a question every year.
1: Yep.
0: And we've been out there stripping wetsuits and, you know, rallying people when it's been pouring rain. Mm-hmm. There was one year, was there a hurricane?
1: Yeah, no, it was tornado warning.
0: Tornado warning.
1: Yeah. Man, I wish I was going that year and they called off the bike or run. I would have been like, sweet.
0: Right.
1: I don't have to do it.
2: Well, unfortunately, the only people that got to do the bike that year were the survivors and the older women.
0: Yeah. Right.
2: Because we put those people first. And so all the people that really wanted to do it didn't get to do it. But when Scarborough Police told me, South Portland Police told me there was a touchdown in New Hampshire, I was okay, that's it. We are not going out on that bike. Yeah. There's just no way. I mean, can you imagine the next morning having a headline? We don't get the headlines very often. So headline, try for cure biker gets caught in funnel. And it's like, no, thank you.
1: I know it.
2: We just had t-shirts made up about that.
0: I'm thinking of like the Wicked Witch on the bike. You know what I mean? It's a twister.
1: Yeah.
2: There's been lots of things like that have happened over the year. One year we were standing outside with threatening thunder and lightning in the background. And I said to everybody in my opening speech, okay, so if it starts thundering and lightning, get off your bike and go knock at the nearest door and ask them in. Yeah. Ask yourself in. I'm sure they will let you in and have tea.
0: That's amazing.
1: And they probably would.
2: Yeah. Yes, of course they would.
1: Yeah, absolutely.
0: Well, if you want to donate, tryforacure.org. It's obviously too late to participate. The race is Sunday morning.
2: You can volunteer. We really need those. So
0: go to tryforacure.org and click the volunteer button, and you can be out there on the course. And we'll be out there to get them going early in the morning, get everybody psyched up, and then strip out of the wetsuits and cheer everyone on the rest of the race. So we'll look forward to stripping you, Julie.
2: Yeah.
0: And sending you on your way. And good luck on your first Try for a Cure.
2: Everybody else that's doing the Try for a Cure for a first time, right?
0: Yes.
2: Yep.
0: You're not the only first
2: time. We're in this together.
0: Nope. That's right.
1: It'll be great.
0: Julie Marchese, great to see you.
2: You too.
0: We'll see you on Sunday.
2: Thank you.

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0: 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Man, kids are the worst liars.
1: Oh, yeah. Oh, so bad.
0: Like, but it's adorable, right?
1: Yeah.
0: It's like so funny when a kid tries to lie, and they are very creative.
1: Mm-hmm. Yeah.
0: 79 Coast, what lie did your kid try to get away with that maybe in the moment was hilarious? And especially in hindsight, you go, oh my God, that was so funny. It was the most ridiculous lie.

0: I found a list. It's by someone who's an educator and a parent, and it's the reasons that kids lie.
1: Mm-hmm.
0: And it's interesting to think about, like when you actually break it down, to conceal guilt or avoid punishment, to impress others, to get out of trouble, mm-hmm. to get someone else in trouble, to get people to like them because they think they won't get caught, to get attention, to protect someone, to cover up another lie.
1: Yeah.
0: Boy, you learn that quickly.
1: Yep.
0: That you tell a lie and then you got to lie about the lie.
1: Yep.
0: Then you got to lie about the lie that you lied about for the lie. You get lost pretty quick.
1: Yeah. It's crazy. I talk about this, Riley and Wyatt and I, the three of us talk about this because Riley will tell Wyatt that he has no chance with me because I can tell instantly when both of them are mm-hmm. lying. Mm-hmm. I could tell that Wyatt was lying through a text message. I caught him. Wyatt literally was like, how could you tell? And I'm like, I just can tell. And I could tell he was lying from just the way his voice was.
0: Yep.
1: And Riley actually sent him a text and said, you have no chance with Kels. She could always tell when I was lying. Just don't even try.
0: Just tell the truth. Well, we always say, Kelly, yes. You and I talk about this all the time.
1: Mm-hmm.
0: You'll get in more trouble for lying than you will for whatever you're lying about.
1: Yes. I say that to him all the time. I don't care as long as... I do care, but I don't really... As long as you tell me the truth.
0: Right.
1: Yeah. Yeah.
0: Which it's hard to keep that up, though, because then when they tell you what they did, and what they did was bad.
1: Right.
0: They still have to face the consequences
1: sure.
0: for that, and they still have to address that. So it doesn't really feel like they're getting away with it, you know?
1: Exactly. Yeah, it was
0: but then you have to be less harsh than you would
1: yeah.
0: about the lie.
1: Right. He went and opened. I was in my room and he was at the refrigerator and he opened a can and I knew it was a diet soda, but mm-hmm. he said it was a seltzer water. But I just knew. And I was like, Wyatt? And he said, what?
0: And you're in the other room?
1: Yes. I was down the hall and I said, is that a diet soda? No. And I said, Wyatt? And he's like, oh my God, how did you know? And I was like, why did you lie?
0: Right.
1: It's just
0: that's when you start really messing with them and you go, they sound different.
1: Yeah, exactly.
0: What? They do?
1: I know.
0: 79 Coast, what ridiculous lie did you catch your kids in? 207-792-6278. You could call or text us or do a talk back on the Coast 93.1 app. Okay, this is great. My oldest is 6 and never wants to brush her teeth. Still has not been able to figure out how I can catch her. She doesn't realize that the toothbrush is dry.
1: Yeah, exactly, yeah. I still do that.
0: And you know what's funny is some kids will actually run the toothbrush under the water.
1: Yep.
0: But not brush their teeth.
1: Mm-hmm.
0: And I'm like, look, don't you want to have a clean mouth?
1: Yeah. I'll just literally be like, get in my face. I'll be able to tell. You stink.
0: Right. Right. Exactly. That's the other thing. You can't cover up bad breath when you're a kid.
1: I know.
0: Oh, this is great. 79 Coast, call or text us. Ridiculous lie you caught your kids in trying to tell a lie.
1: Mm-hmm.
0: The doorbell broke itself while holding the parts of the doorbell. In their mind, the doorbell just spontaneously fell apart.
1: Right. I don't know what happened.
0: You know?
1: Yeah.
0: Yeah. There are some, you know what's interesting? I find that the kids really do, if they are telling the truth.
1: Yep.
0: And they get accused of lying.
1: Yes.
0: They get really upset.
1: Yes. Same with him.
0: Right?
1: Yes. And that's the other thing. I can also tell when he's not lying. We were not home and the mirror in the bathroom actually fell down and smashed into a million pieces.
0: Oh my God.
1: And I was terrified. And he called and sent a picture of it. And Jay was like, oh, I'm sure it just fell down, you know,
0: right, right.
1: And it smashed. And the way that he was,
0: right.
1: And the way that he was so upset, I said to Jay, I'm like, he didn't do it. I can just tell he's so upset that he thinks that I'm like, he just, it actually fell and randomly broke.
0: Yeah.
1: Yeah.
0: That's funny. It's part of knowing your kids.
1: Yes.
0: You know?
1: Yeah. It's just, yeah.
0: This is funny. Text from someone who says, my son was 5 and he had $100 bill tucked in his bike helmet. And I asked him where he got it. And he said, oh, I found it. And I said, where? And he tried to say he couldn't remember. And then eventually he confessed he found it in Dad's wallet. Oh, that's funny. this is great. See, this is one of the fun parts of being a parent is you can really mess with your kids.
1: Yeah.
0: Says my son, who's 7 years old, suddenly came down with a headache and needed Tylenol on the way to a birthday party. And I told him that if he takes it, but he's not actually sick, his ears would turn blue.
1: Oh my God.
0: And suddenly he didn't have a headache anymore.
1: Yeah.
0: Oh, that's funny. Okay, I may save that text for the last because that's one of the most creative ones I've ever seen. Good morning. Who's this?
2: It's Jean.
0: Hi, Jean. What did the kid try to lie about?
2: So it's my granddaughter, and she's 5, and she tries to lie about flushing the toilet.
0: Okay. Like that when she doesn't flush?
2: Right. There's a sign that says, flush the toilet. This is not show and tell. And she'll tell me, I did, Grammy. I flushed the toilet.
0: You're like, it,
2: Layla.
0: I can
2: Why
0: see it.
2: Can I see the poop?
1: I swear, it's not mine.
0: Right, it's not. Someone ran through.
1: Yeah.
0: It's a drive-by pooping.
1: Yeah, right.
0: Oh, my God, that's great. Thank you.
2: Bye.
0: Bye-bye. Someone texted, I had to email my daughter's teacher because our dog really did eat her homework.
1: Mm.
0: Oh, so that's funny.
1: Yeah.
0: That's another one is when you have to stick up for your kid because you know they're going to be accused of lying, but they're actually telling the truth.
1: Yeah.
0: Now, this is great. It says, when my daughter was 5, these ridiculous lies that your kids are trying to get away with. When my daughter was 5, this text says, she told me that the reason her bangs were cut.
1: Oh, no.
0: Was because Santa cut them in the middle of the night.
1: That's Not Santa
0: wow.
1: again.
0: Ugh. Throwing Santa under the bus.
1: Man, him and those scissors.
0: Man, he just swoops in.
1: Yeah.
0: It was probably July.
1: My
0: too,
1: gosh.
0: Or something.
1: Yeah, exactly. Like, well, he's bored.
0: What is he even doing here?
1: He's getting his license. He needs right. so many hours.
0: His backup career.
1: Right, exactly.
0: It's cosmetic.
1: Exactly.
0: Cosmetology.
1: Uh-huh.
0: Clausmetology. someone texted our nephew lies all the time about washing his hands after going to the bathroom. He doesn't realize that we can hear whether or not the sink gets turned on.
1: Yeah, exactly.
0: someone texted my sister lit a match in the house when we were kids so my mom could smell it. And she said it wasn't her. It was a burglar who came in the house and then lit the match and left. As
1: Man.
0: If that's less concerning. It's like,
1: yeah,
0: oh,
1: exactly.
0: It's just a burglar.
1: Oh, it's fine.
0: Oh, that's fine.
1: No biggie.
0: Yeah. Thanks for letting us know.
1: Yeah. Right.
0: All right. Todd's out. He'll be back with us on Monday. Dana's covering. She's got your News Center main forecast.
3: A little more humid this morning as dew points get into the 60s. It will be the hottest day this week with high temperatures in the upper 80s to low 90s. It'll also feel a bit humid. Chance for an isolated thunderstorm this afternoon and evening. For tomorrow, high temperatures in the mid to upper 80s, isolated storm chance, but less than today. And the weekend looks beautiful. I'm News Center Maine meteorologist Dana Osgood for Coast 93.1.
0: Oh my God, Kelly and I are kind of catching up because we've been, 2 weeks without
1: yeah.
0: doing the show here together, seeing each other? I got to tell Kel about it's so stereotypical, but a 4th of July urgent care visit.
1: Oh, no.
0: Yep.
1: Oh.
0: That involved a surprising amount of blood.
1: Oh, no.
0: Oh, yeah. Oh, yeah. Oh, that's next.
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0: Oh, if you're trying to quit smoking, any kind of nicotine or tobacco use, it can be really hard.
1: Yep.
0: And one of the things that people do when they don't really want to admit that they're a smoker is they call themselves a social smoker.
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0: Like Kelly did this morning. She said, I used to be a social smoker.
1: I did.
0: And when I'd buy a pack of cigarettes, I'm like, wait a minute. 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

0: update.
1: It's Coast 93.1. Well, it's almost a stereotype in a holiday weekend to end up at urgent care or the ER.
0: Yeah.
1: And that was us.
0: That's not you. This is you?
1: This it was Tim, my husband.
0: Oh,
1: yeah. So Tim's always moving.
0: Yes.
1: You know, he's always moving fast and
0: moving guy.
1: He's moving around quick and yeah. Sometimes that results in, you know, things happening.
0: Right.
1: So we were about to go to one of the kids had a baseball game.
0: Ugh.
1: And I know.
0: Ugh.
1: Yeah. And you know, we got to make sure we get him there on time for the warm-ups. Yep. And everything. He doesn't want to get in trouble, get benched or something because of us being late.
0: Yeah.
1: So we're just about ready to go. And Tim was on. So let me paint the picture for you. In our bedroom mm-hmm. is a bed.
0: Whoa.
1: Okay.
0: Paint that picture.
1: And there was some laundry that was folded on the bed. And then in the center of the room, as there are in a lot of bedrooms, there's a ceiling fan. Okay. Now, because it happened to be one of the hotter days, the ceiling fan was going at a good little speed.
0: Yeah.
1: So Tim hops off the bed, and I'm like getting ready, and Tim goes to hop off the bed, but he stood up.
0: No, no.
1: And hit his head on the spinning ceiling fan.
0: Oh.
1: Now, thankfully, it was the top of his head. It could have been his eye.
0: This just happened on one of my Bravo shows, The Valley.
1: Oh, really?
0: Yeah. Well,
1: oh,
0: not with a ceiling fan.
1: Well, not
0: fan.
1: Funny, but.
0: But, yes.
1: Yeah. So he, I heard it. And he dropped down to the ground and covers his head and is like in serious pain. I mean, it hurt. I've actually, I didn't hit my head, but I was lifting a weight. I was doing a workout in the bedroom.
0: Yeah.
1: And I lifted up a weight. And I didn't realize I was right under the fan and it hit my thumb.
0: Yeah.
1: And I had like a black and blue thumb, huge blood blister for a long time. I mean, those fans can do some damage, you know.
0: Well, especially when it's whipping.
1: And it was. And it's not like a blade, but it is kind of sharp, you know.
0: Yeah, yeah.
1: So it hits his head. He drops to the ground, covers his head.
0: And no.
1: There was
0: a
1: lot of blood.
0: Oh, no. Oh God! Did you look to see if there was like a cut?
1: So I at first I was like, oh,
0: I don't want to see it.
1: Oh,
0: I don't want to see it.
1: No. Well, I was kind of proud of myself. I did jump into care mode.
0: Well, I was just
1: very
0: say,
1: quickly
0: because you get into.
1: I didn't panic or anything, but I was like, okay. So I somehow reached for a towel.
0: Sure.
1: Pressure on the top of his head to try and stop the bleeding, you know, and then. Let's just say we threw that towel out.
0: Of course.
1: Okay.
0: By towel.
1: And there's a stain on the rug that is still working on coming out.
0: There's that much blood?
1: It was like a pool in his hand.
0: What?
1: I know. I'm just skeeves people out, so I don't want to go into many. I won't go into any more details than that. But so now he's got this, and I you know, get some cold water, and we're blotting it, holding it, and then eventually I clean it up, and I can see the cut. And it was a good cut. I mean, it was about an inch long.
0: Is there a small piece of you being like, we don't have to go to baseball? just pause. There's a small, tiny piece of you saying,
1: well,
0: I would rather go to the ER. Yes.
1: It wasn't an especially hot day.
0: Yes.
1: And
0: now we can go to the pool after.
1: Yeah, he also hadn't been getting a lot of play on this team.
0: All right, okay.
1: So it's kind of like, we're really going to drive an hour to this game.
0: Right. No, we're not. We have a head wound.
1: It was not a tiny piece. It was a big piece.
0: Okay.
1: But.
0: Yes. Okay.
1: But I was really worried. I was really concerned.
0: Of course you are.
1: So it was bad, right?
0: You're going to a hospital.
1: It was bad.
0: Period, the end.
1: So he didn't get dizzy or anything. He didn't like get nauseous, like any of the other things that come along with like a head injury or something that's really bad. So we got it cleaned up and I looked at it and I was like, ooh, that's a pretty good size cut. So he's icing it and stuff. We ended up deciding to go to the game and get him to the game on time. So we go to the game.
0: Wow.
1: We go to the game. And he's
0: obviously not thinking clearly. What?
1: So he ended up, we keep looking at it and I'm like, did it stop bleeding? It's still bleeding a little bit. Like it wasn't like gushing, but it was still bleeding a little bit. And I was like, I don't know is this something you need a stitch for or something like that? Or what do they do? Do they glue it? I mean,
0: Do you need to lay down at a pool?
1: Are they going to have to shave your head? He was like, I don't know if we need to go to urgent care. Like, you know, and so eventually we end up texting his brother, who's a PA. And we said, oh, you know, do you think we should go? And he said, you know, they can clean it up.
0: Yeah.
1: It's worth going. You should go. And that's what convinced Tim to go, because we had plans that night. We were supposed to see friends of ours and stuff. And we're like, oh, man, you know, the whole night is. So we end up going to urgent care, and he walks up. Luckily, there was like no one there.
0: Oh, good.
1: We walk in and he says, I think it's fine. I just don't know if I need a stitch or something. And he shows the woman and she goes, we should look at that. Should look at that.
0: Yes.
1: But luckily the person at urgent care came in and said, it's superficial. It'll heal. You just need to put some ointment on it, clean it up. You just want to make sure it doesn't get infected. So do this, do that. And it ended up being fine. But yeah, it was a little touch and go for a minute.
0: Ooh.
1: And I was thinking, oh my God, I'm that person who's in urgent care on the 4th of July weekend.
0: Yeah, right, with a head wound.
1: You make fun of these people, you know?
0: Yeah, right.
1: But, oh my God, yeah. So, just, you know, be aware of what's by your head. And I think, in general, as an adult, standing on the bed,
0: yeah,
1: never a good idea.
0: Duck and move.
1: Even if you're just going to get off of it, you know?
0: Wow.
1: Yeah. Yeah. Beware the fans.
0: Okay.
1: Beware the fans.
0: Oh.
1: Anyway, Jeez. It's Coast 93.1. You're on The Blake Show. Good morning. I get up, I get down, and I'm jumping around.

0: Coast 93.1. Hi, you're on The Blake Show with Kelly and Todd. There's always the last person to leave. Who is the last person to leave? And has there ever been a time that you have either been the last person or perhaps been dating or married to the last person and you're like, okay, we got to go. We're the lingerers. The lingerer at Taylor Swift and Travis Kelce's wedding was Nikki Glaser. Last one to leave. They were unloading the set that the wedding was, constructed by at Madison Square Garden. It was like 4 a.m.
1: Wow.
0: She was the last one. Yeah. And they know it was her because they saw her leaving and got into a car and she rolled down the window and waved to people.
1: That's awesome.
0: The last one.
1: Yeah.
0: Which is totally me.
1: Mm-hmm.
0: Although I've gotten a little better.
1: Yeah. Yes.
0: I've gotten a little better, but
1: yeah, and it's only going to get better and better in time.
0: Yeah.
1: Yeah.
0: I am often the last one.
1: Yeah.
0: Even, you know, even when we did the Blake Show live show.
1: Oh, jeez.
0: The more recent one we did, I think
1: you were better.
0: I was better. I left. I was like, I'm out of here.
1: Yeah. You guys left before me this time. I was stuck on the stage and I looked around and you guys were gone.
0: That's because Tim was there.
1: Yes. Exactly.
0: If I'm left to my own devices.
1: Yep.
0: I linger.
1: Mm-hmm. You were good.
0: And the first time I was like, okay, everyone have this, everyone have that. And I looked around and I realized no one else is here.
1: Yeah. Yeah.
0: It's the staff.
1: Yeah.
0: It's me and the staff.
1: Yep. Yeah, that happened to me because I, not the staff part, but I just thought you guys were with me. And I was like, whoa, this is not
0: probably the first time in documented history that I've ever left something before you did.
1: Yeah, and I felt very uncomfortable. I was like, oh, wait, bye.
0: I got to go, where are you? I got to be wherever you are.
1: Yeah, I'm like, yikes.
0: What do you mean you beat me there?
1: I'm out of here.
0: Did we go to Batson after?
1: Yes.
0: You still beat me to Batson.
1: I still beat you to Batson.
0: How did that happen?
1: Because instantly I was like, I didn't mind saying goodbye to people. I was like, later.
0: Bye. Yeah.
1: Wait, both of them are gone? This is not right.
0: Yeah.
1: Yeah.
0: I ended, that's right. So
1: with your husband.
0: Yes. And I think I got there after and they locked me out.
1: Yes.
0: And I had to beg to be let in.
1: Just let him in. Let that guy in.
0: Yeah. I was not the last to leave, but I was the last to get to the after party. How does that happen?
1: I don't know.
0: What did I crawl? I was just thinking about that. How did that happen?
1: Me, Tim, and Jay were like, let Blake in.
0: Yeah. I'm the Nikki Glaser. I'm Nikki Glaser. Yeah. Oh, man. I have loved hearing the little tidbits that we're getting from the Taylor Swift wedding.
1: Yeah. I can't wait to see more pictures.
0: Yeah.
1: It's going to be like People magazine or something.
0: Oh,
1: who got
0: I'm
1: the
0: sure,
1: rights?
0: Though. Oh, yeah.
1: Yeah.
0: Yep. Yeah, you know someone.
1: Still crazy.
0: Yeah. We'll see him somewhere. I'm excited to see what it looked like inside.
1: Yeah. It better. Yeah.
0: Because I bet it looked incredible.
1: Yes.
0: Incredible. I mean, everyone who was there who's talked about it has said, you didn't know you were at Madison Square Garden.
1: Right.
0: But still, and they say that the wedding felt intimate with 1,500 people.
1: That's crazy.
0: Huh. I mean, it was like 1,200 people invited. How many staff?
1: Yeah, exactly.
0: Have
1: security
0: to be there.
1: Yeah. And
0: it's probably 2,000 people.
1: Easily.
0: Right?
1: Yeah.
0: Crazy. Crazy. Intimate. An intimate wedding. 2,000 people.
1: At Madison Square Garden.
0: Yeah. All right, Todd's out. He's back with us on Monday, but Dana's filling in, and she's got some good news in your News Center Maine forecast.
2: A little more humid this morning as dew points get into the 60s. It will be the hottest day this week with high temperatures in the upper 80s to low 90s. It'll also feel a bit humid. Chance for an isolated thunderstorm this afternoon and evening. For tomorrow, high temperatures in the mid to upper 80s, isolated storm chance, but less than today. And the weekend looks beautiful. I'm News Center Maine meteorologist Dana Osgood for Coast 93.1.
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0: Benson Boone, who is on tour as we speak, I imagine sleeping in right now. Pretty grueling schedule.
1: Yeah.

0: So good. One Republic. It's Coast 93.1. Hello. Thursday, almost Friday. A lot of folks really struggling this week after that 4th of July break. And or, like Todd, you're not struggling at all because you ain't working. Speaking of Todd, forecast is looking pretty good. Dana's filling in for Todd at News Center Maine. What do we got?
1: A little more humid this morning as dew points get into the 60s. It will be the hottest day this week with high temperatures in the upper 80s to low 90s. It'll also feel a bit humid. Chance for an isolated thunderstorm this afternoon and evening. For tomorrow, high temperatures in the mid to upper 80s, isolated storm chance, but less than today. And the weekend looks beautiful. I'm News Center Maine meteorologist Dana Osgood for Coast 93.1.
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0: It's funny, we were talking about Back to the Future being one of those classic movies everyone should see. And the line, roads where we're going, we don't need roads. Jeep should steal that. That would be a great Jeep slogan. Roads where we're going, we don't need roads. No, these Jeeps are rough and tumble, get you wherever you need to go, whether it's down a bumpy camp road or just to a nice parallel spot in the Old Port. They've got you covered. And during the 4th of July sales event, which is still going on at Lee Jeep in Westbrook and Auburn, you can get the Jeep of your dreams for a great deal. 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

0: Supposedly she's working on new stuff, so you release that anytime, Pink.
1: Who knew?
0: Sooner than later would be better. Just impatient. Anyway, hi, good morning. It's going to be a little steamy out there today. You can probably feel it already. Chance of a thunderstorm or a shower later. But hey, nice weekend ahead. Nice weekend. Look forward to that. It's Maine's Coast 93.1.

0: The Blake Show with Kelly and Todd on Coast 93.1. If you miss just a minute, you may have missed this.
1: Oh, it doesn't matter if you're a man or a woman. It can really not feel great if someone grabs your nipple.
2: There was like a trend for a while of the
1: What are you gesturing right now?
2: I can't say what the word, what the trend
1: was. I hope that's not what you're doing to Jay.
2: No.
1: Like he's a car radio.
2: No, let's be honest. We can't even find Jay's
1: nipples. Tune in, volume up.
2: You know how small his nipples are. Remember? Anyway.
1: That's a weird thing to say to me.
2: But you do.
1: You know how small my husband's nipples are.
2: Too close.
1: Yeah.
2: Too close.
1: I think we needed another vacation. Well, I mean, you know how small my husband's nipples are, Blake.
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0: Niall Horan, don't forget, is he, Irish? 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
0: I know. I just love the way he says the name of our station.
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2: 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It sounds so different.
0: Yeah.
2: From what how he sings. It's crazy.
0: I know. It's like they lose their accent. It's funny. But, yeah. Niall Horan.
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0: I just love that. All right, Dana's in for Todd with your News Center main forecast.
3: A little more humid this morning as dew points get into the 60s. It will be the hottest day this week with high temperatures in the upper 80s to low 90s. It'll also feel a bit humid. Chance for an isolated thunderstorm this afternoon and evening. For tomorrow, high temperatures in the mid to upper 80s, isolated storm chance, but less than today. And the weekend looks beautiful. I'm News Center main meteorologist Dana Osgood for Coast 93.1.
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0: It's Coast 93.1, The Blake Show with Kelly and Todd, all done for the day, but we've got more for you tomorrow. Happy to be back live together.
1: Yeah.
0: And we're super pumped about this show. Role model coming back home to Maine. Role model from Cape Elizabeth. I think his real name is Tucker Pillsbury. And of course, you know him as Role Model, and hit it really big. I mean, like, it's just huge right now. And is coming back to Maine August 7th, Thompson's Point. Just announced yesterday, and the tickets are on sale tomorrow. I guess this is now the kickoff of the concert tour. It's also the same time he releases his album, so it's like an album release party.
1: That's so cool.
0: Right?
1: Yeah, it's so great.
0: It's his hometown. I mean, so pretty cool show. Just announced yesterday. The rest of the tour was already announced and everything, mm-hmm. but this is like a bonus one. And it turns out it's a bonus one that kicks off the whole thing, which is just so cool.
1: Yep.
0: So we've got tickets. Win them before you can buy them. We gave a pair away this morning. Tarsetti's got another pair this afternoon on your trek home. I think he's doing them between like 4 and 4:30, if I had to guess. So check in with Tarsetti this afternoon, and hopefully, well, maybe I'll text him and say, I said 4 and 4:30, so can you do that now? Whoops. Hopefully I didn't speak too soon. Well, you have another pair of those tomorrow morning, though, right before they go on sale at 10, okay? Speaking of great shows this summer, Kelly, Noah Kahan.
1: Oh, my God. So incredible.
0: In the pouring rain at Fenway Park.
1: Yep.
0: And it'd be different if you had like crappier seats that were like underneath one of the other tiers or something.
1: Yeah, no.
0: No, you had pretty good seats.
1: Yeah, I locked eyes with Noah Kahan a few times. I did a few times, and it was awesome.
0: Now, did you maintain eye contact?
1: No, you know, he was a little busy. And, yeah.
0: Or
1: no.
0: Did you? No, but I mean, like, you know, when you make eye contact with someone and it's awkward and you kind of look away.
1: No, I tried to keep it on him.
0: Kept staring back. Yeah.
1: Yeah, I did. Yeah, I kept it on him. Yes.
0: Eye contact.
1: Yes.
0: Yeah. I just imagine you spending the whole concert just staring there, waiting and going, oh. And then like, I can't close my eyes.
1: This is
0: must
1: crazy.
0: Stay open now.
1: Yeah, it was awesome.
0: Yeah.
1: Yeah. Yep. A bunch. It was 40,000 people from New England singing about New England.
0: Yeah.
1: It was great.
0: Did they go crazy when he did his song Maine?
1: Oh, Maine. Oh, yes.
0: Was it awesome?
1: Oh, my God. Yes. And everyone sang along. And yeah, it was great. It was awesome.
0: Cool stuff.
1: Yeah. Very cool.
0: Cool stuff. All right. Well, we'll leave you on that note with Noah Kahan. And then Alyssa's going to take over after that. Get you through your work day. Of course, Tarsetti on your trek home's got those role model tickets. And then Steelzy with you after 7 o'clock tonight, and we'll be back tomorrow starting at 5 a.m. right here on Coast 93.1.

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0: 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Then reach out. 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

So apparently there will be no leaks of Taylor Swift's wedding dress until she herself posts it on her social media, according to a press release from the designer of her dress. So eventually we are going to get wedding photos officially. It's Coast 93.1.

0: It is Maine's Coast 93.1. Good morning, it's Alyssa. And overnight, it appears that a garden fairy visited me. Let me explain. I have a little garden, and I have, I think, decorative garden fencing around it would be the appropriate term. And last summer, one of the kids in my neighborhood decided to crash into it with their bike. They said they were going to fix it. They never did. And then that kid moved away, so I had no hopes. And I was going to get around to it this summer, and then I woke up this morning, took my puppy out, and realized that my garden fencing was fixed. Which means between the hours of 11 p.m. and 6 a.m., someone came into my yard and fixed my little garden fence, which is appreciative, but I'm worried also that it's a neighbor disgruntled that I hadn't fixed it already. So if that was you, thank you. If you're mad at me, I'm sorry. In this economy, I have to pick and choose what I budget for. It's Coast 93.1.
1: Coast 93.1. We're going to pick out a couple more songs and figure out what to talk about. Sit tight. Don't go. It's Maine's Coast.
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I already think the UFO noise it makes is ridiculous. I also just discovered the fact that my hybrid has a sport mode. For what reason? I'm a slow hybrid driver, not a sports one. It's a ghost.

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1: You fast forward the sex scenes?
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3: Me too, Rebecca.
1: You just don't want to know. You're like,
2: I don't find it advances the plot at all. You're in love. Yay.
3: Yep, Rebecca.
1: That's so funny.
3: Like a Colleen Hoover book, there's a ton.
1: So, Rebecca, I'm guessing you've never read 50 Shades of Grey.
3: Oh, I read that.
2: No.
1: Let's skip that whole one. It'd be a quick read for you.
3: Yeah.
2: it would be a very quick read.
1: Yeah, yeah, finish that in about 10 minutes. Boom. 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
11: Today will be the hottest day of the week with high temperatures in the upper 80s to low 90s. It'll also feel quite humid this afternoon with an isolated storm chance. For tomorrow, high temperatures in the mid to upper 80s, isolated storm chance again, though less so than today. The weekend looks absolutely stunning with plenty of sunshine and low humidity. I'm News Center Maine meteorologist Dana Osgood for Coast 93.1.
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It is hot and it's humid today in Portland, and it's been humid quite often. And as someone with naturally curly hair, I have looked like Hagrid nonstop since the beginning of June. 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

0: It is Coast 93.1. Good morning. It's Alyssa. And we all know, especially living in coastal areas, that sunscreen, SPF, is very, very important. Now, scientists are urging people to remember to put sunscreen on two very specific spots of their body. Their eyelids and the bridge of your nose. Me over here every morning slathering my face with Drunk Elephant SPF before I even put makeup on. Here's the thing. Every time I think of like full body sunscreen, I am reminded of a time that I visited my mother. She lives in the middle of nowhere, North/South Carolina. She's like right on the border. And we went to a family reunion and part of my bloodline was applying sunscreen via a paint roller to their back. And I think about them a lot. And I also know that genetically I am part of them. I couldn't tell if it was genius or, you know, absolutely absurd. You can decide. It's Coast 93.1.
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Okay, my day is ruined. What do you mean the seagull died that was stuck on the Victoria Mansion? We couldn't rescue it in time. Day ruined. 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
5: 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And through

0: 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Our Senator, Susan Collins, always working for Maine.
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1: Coast 93.1, who needs a weather app when you've got the latest local forecast from News Center Maine?
2: Today will be the hottest day of the week with high temperatures in the upper 80s to low 90s. It'll also feel quite humid this afternoon with an isolated storm chance. For tomorrow, high temperatures in the mid to upper 80s, isolated storm chance again, though less so than today. The weekend looks absolutely stunning with plenty of sunshine and low humidity. I'm News Center Maine meteorologist Dana Osgood for Coast 93.1.
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Imagine getting married and people are selling the trash from outside your wedding venue on eBay for hundreds of dollars. 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

A friendly reminder that when you get the urge to change something, it doesn't have to be a dramatic haircut. Learn from my lessons. It's Coast 93.1. It's the 90s Nooner.

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Okay, my claim to fame is I'm actually from the mountain area that the Dave Matthews Band is from, and my sister went on a blind date with someone who was the drummer's best friend, and when he asked her if she liked the Dave Matthews Band, she said no. She did not get a second date. She also didn't learn that until months later. It's Coast 93.1.

Ah, the 90s, a much easier time. Back to school shopping sometimes was ordered from a catalog. Coming up, the oddly specific holidays we're celebrating today after the runaround on Coast.

0: Coast 93.1. Let's talk about it, our oddly specific holidays for today. This feels like it should have fallen in December, but it's National Sugar Cookie Day. It's also Fashion Day, which I do not celebrate any day of the week. I celebrate Comfort Day. It's National Don't Put All of Your Eggs in One Omelet Day. It is also International Emergency Kit Day. You should have one in your car. I do. My mom made me, and every time I visit her, she checks to make sure it's still in my trunk. It's Coast 93.1.
1: Yeah. 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

0: Somewhere Mariah Carey's in a multi-million dollar mansion getting ready for her season Time to Shine with the holidays. The 90s Nooner on Maine's Coast 93.1 is made possible by Water Treatment Equipment. 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
8: Today will be the hottest day of the week with high temperatures in the upper 80s to low 90s. It'll also feel quite humid this afternoon with an isolated storm chance. For tomorrow, high temperatures in the mid to upper 80s, isolated storm chance again, though less so than today. The weekend looks absolutely stunning with plenty of sunshine and low humidity. I'm News Center Maine meteorologist Dana Osgood for Coast 93.1.
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One of the rarest jobs in TV is up for grabs, and it's a trivia clue writer for Jeopardy. The team consists of 10 people, which makes it seriously one of the rarest jobs in television, and it pays almost $178,000 a year. 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

0: 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It is Alyssa with you, and I had to Google this, so that tells you my age. McDonald's is launching a limited time only BT21 Happy Meal next week on the 14th. If you don't know what BT21 is, it is a brand created by the K-pop group BTS. That's what I had to Google. So each collectible also features a keychain for easy carrying and a scannable QR code that will unlock, quote, an interactive digital experience. You know what? I give McDonald's props where they get it, right? I grew up in the era of McDonald's of getting Happy Meal toys that were actually toys, and I feel like they shied away from that for a hot minute, and in the last few years, they're kind of going back to it, so I appreciate that. The BT21 figurines are this generation's Beanie Babies, I think. It's Coast 93.1.
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3: Coast 93.1, who needs a weather app when you've got the latest local forecast from News Center Maine?
4: Today will be the hottest day of the week with high temperatures in the upper 80s to low 90s. It'll also feel quite humid this afternoon with an isolated storm chance. For tomorrow, high temperatures in the mid to upper 80s, isolated storm chance again, though less so than today. The weekend looks absolutely stunning with plenty of sunshine and low humidity. I'm News Center Maine meteorologist Dana Osgood for Coast 93.1.
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1: 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I'm ready for a break in the humidity, even just for like a few hours. 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

0: It is Maine's Coast 93.1. Alyssa, hanging out with you. And I mentioned yesterday that I have the type of brain that doesn't allow me to just do nothing. And so a few nights ago, while I was watching TV, I looked out my window. It looked like I had a film on it. So I decided to clean my windows at 8:30 at night. I know, it's absurd. Forgetting that when we bought our house, the inspection said that the windows are sealed, but you can't open them. So, yeah, I went to clean my windows, couldn't put them back on. 11:30 rolls around, my husband comes downstairs and is like, oh, proud to report they're still not fixed. We have gone to 3 different hardware stores. Google has led us astray. YouTube has led us astray. And on hot and humid days, I have windows that are kind of closed, which my cats fully love right now. But I think we're going to have to buy new windows. So this is your friendly reminder. If you have a brain like mine that doesn't like to do nothing, maybe force it to once in a while. It's Coast 93.1.
1: 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Okay, we need a sec to pick the next song.
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12: It was on the line. Susan Collins showed why she's consistently rated America's most independent senator and stood up for Maine, voting against the bill that cut Medicaid. Still, radical out-of-state special interests are spending tens of millions lying to Mainers about Susan's record. But multiple independent fact-checkers have proven those attacks are false. The record is clear. Susan repeatedly votes to protect Medicaid, and that's why she was named a Medicaid champion just last year by a national nonpartisan healthcare group. She also secured a record $190 million to strengthen rural healthcare across Maine. The truth is, Susan Collins stands with Maine patients, hospitals, and families. Because while those out-of-state special interests launch false attack after false attack, Susan Collins is always working for Maine.
13: I'm Susan Collins, and I've approved this message.
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14: 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I've smoked for 46 years. I went to a seminar and I have not smoked a cigarette since I left. My best friend came with me and neither one of us smoked. I took my three sisters and my brother-in-law and my sister's best friend. None of them have smoked a cigarette and I want to thank you from the bottom of my heart. 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

0: 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If you missed just a minute, you may have missed this.
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3: 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She'll tell me, I did, Grammy. 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
5: Today will be the hottest day of the week with high temperatures in the upper 80s to low 90s. It'll also feel quite humid this afternoon with an isolated storm chance. For tomorrow, high temperatures in the mid to upper 80s, isolated storm chance again, though less so than today. The weekend looks absolutely stunning with plenty of sunshine and low humidity. I'm News Center Maine meteorologist Dana Osgood for Coast 93.1.
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I do be running from the sun a lot this summer. It's Coast 93.1. Alyssa hanging out a little bit longer. Tarsetti's coming in next, too. By the way, he just accepted my friend request 8 months after I sent it to him. It's Coast 93.1.

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0: 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Then reach out. 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

Maine's Coast 93.1. Good afternoon, Portland. What's up? How you doing? It is Tarcetti checking in here. 3:04 on your Thursday. 88 degrees outside currently, feels like 92. Gonna be the hottest day of the week this week. Hope you're enjoying the heat. It's Teddy Swim's latest Mr. Know-It-All now here on Maine's Coast 93.1.

0: Mates Coast 93.1. What's up? It's Tarcetti on your trek home, and look what I have. Sally, that feeling's coming around. Later this afternoon, role model tickets. Yeah, role model just announced he'll be playing in his backyard. The Cape Elizabeth product going to be playing at Thompson's Point this summer, and yeah, we got tickets before you can even buy them. I think they go on sale tomorrow at 10 a.m., if I'm not mistaken. So I'll have your chance to win role model tickets coming up here just after 4 o'clock. So less than an hour now before I've got your chance to see a role model. Then we'll have your final pair tomorrow on The Blake Show as well. So don't go anywhere. You're on Maine's Coast, 93.1.
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7: When Medicaid was on the line, Susan Collins showed why she's consistently rated America's most independent senator and stood up for Maine, voting against the bill that cut Medicaid. Still, radical out-of-state special interests are spending tens of millions lying to Mainers about Susan's record. But multiple independent fact-checkers have proven those attacks are false. The record is clear. Susan repeatedly votes to protect Medicaid, and that's why she was named a Medicaid champion just last year by a national nonpartisan healthcare group. She also secured a record $190 million to strengthen rural healthcare across Maine. The truth is, Susan Collins stands with Maine patients, hospitals, and families. Because while those out-of-state special interests launch false attack after false attack, Susan Collins is always working for Maine.
8: I'm Susan Collins, and I've approved this message.
7: Paid for by Collins for Senator.
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So Olivia Rodrigo recognizes the importance of civic engagement. So she has teamed up with the nonprofit organization Headcount to encourage fans to prepare for Election Day by checking registration status, registering to vote, or accessing election information with the added bonus of potentially winning VIP tickets to her new festival, Daisy Chain Fields. 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

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A reminder, we'll be playing fun throwback summer songs all weekend long, starting tomorrow at 5 o'clock as we kick off the weekend. These guys

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Good afternoon. It is Tarsetti on your trek home. And a reminder, I have your chance to see a role model, one of the hottest musicians in all of music right now, in all of America. And role model will be playing at Thompson's Point in early August. Your chance to see him with tickets before you can even buy them. Just after 4 o'clock right here on Coast.

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10: Coast 93.1, who needs a weather app when you've got the latest local forecast from News Center Maine?
11: Today will be the hottest day of the week with high temperatures in the upper 80s to low 90s. It'll also feel quite humid this afternoon with an isolated storm chance. For tomorrow, high temperatures in the mid to upper 80s, isolated storm chance again, though less so than today. The weekend looks absolutely stunning with plenty of sunshine and low humidity. I'm News Center Maine meteorologist Dana Osgood for Coast 93.1.
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Maine's Coast 93.1. Sad news to report today in the music industry is Bonnie Tyler has passed away. The UK singer Bonnie Tyler, most known for her song Total Eclipse of the Heart, which was number one for a month in 1983 and is one of the best-selling singles of all time. And as long as we're having eclipses, that song will continue to be popular. Bonnie Tyler was 75 years old. 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

Harry Styles here on Maine's Coast 93.1, home of the Blake Show with Kelly and Todd. Hello. What's up? It's Tarsetti with the latest now from Ariana Grande. Hate That I Made You Love Me. You're on Coast 93.1.

Maine's Coast 93.1. What's up? It is Tarsetti, and hey, I've got your chance to see Role Model coming up here in 7 or 8 minutes. I think I'm going to play maybe 3 more songs, let's call it. But don't go anywhere. You're on Coast.

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0: 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Then reach out. 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

Maine's Coast 93.1. All right, it's time for Role Model Tickets. Sally, that feeling's coming around. Yes, Role Model for Role Model. Give me a call now, 790-792-6278. Ninth caller you're getting through. And simply tell me, who's your role model? Or who was your role model growing up? And you will be seeing Role Model, a pair of tickets to Role Model's show right here in Portland at Thompson's Point, August 7th. Give me a call now, 790-792-6278. Ninth caller getting through for your chance to see Role Model, the Cape Elizabeth product right here in Maine. 79 Coast, good luck with Coast 93.1. For just a chance.

0: Main's Coast 93.1. It is Tarsetti on your trek home with role model tickets. It's role model for role model. Let's see who our ninth caller was. Main's Coast 93.1. Hey there. Who is this?
1: Danielle.
0: Danielle, where are you calling from today?
1: I'm calling from Westbrook currently.
0: Danielle in Westbrook. Congratulations. You're going to see role model.
1: Yay.
0: Yes, indeed. The Cape Elizabeth product. Come into our backyard, Thompson's Point, August 7th, and you will be there. Congratulations.
1: Yay!
0: And what, since,
1: that's so exciting.
0: Yeah, these are our coveted tickets, too. I know these are going to be really hard to get. They're not even on sale yet, so you don't even have to worry. But for everyone else, tomorrow, 10 a.m., I believe, is the on sale. But I want to know, since it's role model, who was your role model growing up, or who is your role model in your life?
1: I would say my role model is probably my mom.
0: Mom, can't go wrong there. A good mother to have is a role model mother.
1: Absolutely.
0: And then everyone's second role model is obviously role model the singer. Collectively,
1: absolutely,
0: as a state of Maine.
1: Absolutely.
0: Yeah.
1: And I love their songs, so I'm so excited.
0: Well, hey, congratulations again, Danielle. And for everyone else, one final pair of tickets, one final chance to win tomorrow on The Blake Show. Have fun, Danielle.
1: Thank you.
2: 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We're going to pick out a couple more songs and figure out what to talk about. Stick tight. Don't go. It's Maine's Coast.
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Mainz Coast 93.1, home of the Blake Show with Kelly and Si. What's good? It is Tarsetti. And the quarterfinals of the World Cup are now officially underway as France and Morocco just kicked off. And I know the U.S. is no longer in the tournament, but we're really putting games in the middle of the afternoon on a weekday? Maybe you're getting out of work and it's not terrible time. Yes, it is. We're the host country. What's the point of being the host country if we're still putting games on in the afternoon? We're still prioritizing Europe's

Coast 93.1. So have you heard of type 2 fun? This has been making the rounds online. I think it's something most of us can relate to. Type 2 fun is when you have a good memory of something that was actually miserable while it was happening. So maybe it's like sitting in class back in school, or I don't know, being in the military, doing something difficult like running a marathon or moving day.

Blake Show in the morning. Hit music all day long. Good afternoon, Wyndham. It is Tarsetti on your trek home now. You're on Maine's Coast 93.1. And you know what? I think Coast 93.1 is the best radio station in the entire state. And I'm willing to die on that hill. So is Cena Spiro here on Coast 93.1.

Maine's Coast 93.1 with new stuff now from the newlywed. It is the latest from Taylor Swift, the wife

So apparently our neighboring New Hampshire are pretty good tippers. Hey, what's up? You're on Coast 93.1. That was the latest from Taylor Swift. I'm Tarsetti. What's up? New survey finds New Hampshire tips the second best in the entire nation on full-service restaurants at 22%, only just behind Delaware. Maybe somewhat surprisingly, California came in last with the worst tipping. Here's Niall Horan's new one, Tastes So Good Now on Coast.

0: The Blake Show with Kelly and Todd on Coast 93.1. If you missed just a minute, you may have missed this.
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3: 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Yeah. 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
1: Did
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24: There's a chance for a shower or a rumble of thunder tonight, otherwise a mild and muggy night with lows in the upper 60s. For our Friday, partly sunny, temps rising into the mid-80s, still humid with a chance for a pop-up shower or storm. Clearing and less humid Friday night, lows in the 60s, and then a beautiful weekend. Both Saturday and Sunday looking comfortable with lots of sunshine, high temperatures in the lower 80s. It looks like heat returns next week. I'm News Center Maine meteorologist Ryan Breton for Coast 93.1.
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1: All right, so we got Lola Young on deck right here next for you with Messy on Maine's Coast 93.1, home of The Blake Show with Kelly and Todd. And a reminder, a chance to see Role Model once again tomorrow on The Blake Show, our final pair of tickets to give away. I think they're doing that sometime around 7. Right here on Maine's Coast 93.1.

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Main's Coast 93.1. What's up? It is Tarcetti with you here into the 5 o'clock hour. Throw another work day. And let's talk culture for a second. So unemployment has been ticking down, but why low unemployment might not actually be as good as it looks on the surface. I'll explain next.

0: Maine's Coast, 93.1, home of the Blake Show. With Kelly and Todd, what's up? How are you? It is Tarcetti on your trek home. So we got a labor problem here in America right now. A workforce problem. Workers keep leaving the labor force. And we're not really sure why. Get a load of this. About 1 million workers have thrown in the towel in the last year. In June alone, about 700,000 Americans just left the workforce altogether. So a lot of people think the unemployment rate, which is around 4.2%, means about, 4% of people aren't working. No, it's actually closer to 40%. The labor force participation rate right now is at 61%, meaning nearly 40% of people 16 and older aren't working at all, and it's getting a lot worse. This is as bad as it's been in 50 years. So why are people not working is the question. Some of this, it's a multitude of factors. Now, some is childcare. At this point, childcare is so expensive. A lot of times it just makes sense to stay home for one of the parents to stay home instead of going to work and almost negating the money. A lot of people being asked to go back in the office are saying, no, I'd rather not. I won't work at all instead of coming back in the office. Also, stock market's been doing really well, so a lot of people are retiring earlier. That's a positive. I don't need to work anymore. I'm in my 50s, 60s, I'm good with my retirement. And some people are just really discouraged. The job market is tricky right now, and a lot of people have been trying for a long time and are just saying, I give up. Whatever it is, it's a multitude of factors. We're not really sure, but it's kind of a problem. So if you're on your way home from work, well, pat yourself on the shoulder. At least you got a job.
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3: 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Still, radical out-of-state special interests are spending tens of millions lying to Mainers about Susan's record. But multiple independent fact-checkers have proven those attacks are false. The record is clear. Susan repeatedly votes to protect Medicaid, and that's why she was named a Medicaid champion just last year by a national nonpartisan healthcare group. She also secured a record $190 million to strengthen rural healthcare across Maine. The truth is, Susan Collins stands with Maine patients, hospitals, and families. Because while those out-of-state special interests launch false attack after false attack, Susan Collins is always working for Maine.
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Mornings, Coast 93.1. Well, a sad death to report upon here in the music world today as the UK singer Bonnie Tyler has passed away at age 75. Bonnie Tyler, the singer of Total Eclipse of the Heart, which was number one for a full month back in 1983, and honestly still a banger today. And as long as there's still eclipses, we're going to remember Bonnie Tyler. You're on Coast. You-

The first of four quarterfinal games in the World Cup going on right now in Foxborough. The Patriots usually play. It's France and Morocco, and the French just scored this very moment, actually. Finally, putting one on the board in the 60th minute, about 1 second ago, as live as it can be for you. There you go. You're welcome, French fans. You're on Coast.

All right, nerds, big time opportunity. Hey, what's up? You're on Coast 93.1 Star City as Jeopardy is hiring a clue writer. And this is a big deal. I mean, yeah, it pays $150,000, but it's more about the prestige because the Jeopardy writing team is tiny, only about 10 people, meaning it's one of the rarest jobs in all of television. So all you got to do is pass the same tough online trivia test that contestants take, then write all your own clues, come up with a couple of final Jeopardy questions, and beat out everyone else in America. You can do that, right? Maybe all that useless knowledge and trivia nights can finally be

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Maine's Coast 93.1, home of the Blake Show with Kelly and Ty. What's your favorite hot dog? What's up at Star City? Well, it's summertime, so hot dog season's definitely here. Do you like Chicago dogs? New York dogs? Maybe just mustard and ketchup? I have to admit, Chicago dogs are pretty overrated. And I'm not alone in thinking that, as the New York Times just declared the Seattle dog the best dog in America, which I didn't know existed. Apparently, it's cream cheese, grilled onions, mustard, and jalapenos. Okay, wait, hold on. That actually sounds really good. You're on Ghost. For just a

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5: Coast 93.1, who needs a weather app when you've got the latest local forecast from News Center Maine?
6: There's a chance for a shower or a rumble of thunder tonight, otherwise a mild and muggy night with lows in the upper 60s. For our Friday, partly sunny, temps rising into the mid-80s, still humid with a chance for a pop-up shower or storm. Clearing and less humid Friday night, lows in the 60s, and then a beautiful weekend. Both Saturday and Sunday looking comfortable with lots of sunshine, high temperatures in the lower 80s. It looks like heat returns next week. I'm News Center Maine meteorologist Ryan Breton for Coast 93.1.
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Haynes Coast 93.1. So 25 years after 9/11, finally, two World Trade Center is breaking ground. What's up? It's Tarsetti. Yeah, the 55-story, 2-million-square-foot building will have more than an acre of outdoor terraces and gardens and will be the last commercial development in the footprint of the fallen Twin Towers. It'll belong to American Express. I know.

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Mates Coast 93.1, home of The Blake Show with Kelly and Todd. What is up? It is Tarcetti with you here into the 6 o'clock hour. A reminder, we have your final chance to win tickets to see Role Model, who will be playing at Thompson's Point the first week of August. Before you can even buy them tomorrow morning on The Blake Show, that'll be the final pair before they go on sale, I think at 10 a.m. Hey, so everyone knows the words to Welcome to the Jungle by Guns N' Roses, right? Actually, probably not. Have we all been singing the lyrics wrong to this one popular

Maine's Coast 93.1, home of the Blake Show with Kelly and Todd. That should be the jingle, right? Should be the jingle. What's up? It's Tarsetti on your trek home. What's my jingle gonna be? Maybe Welcome to the Jungle. I can work on the lyrics. I just want the beats. Of course, Guns N' Roses, Welcome to the Jungle, one of the most famous songs ever, maybe, but we have all been singing it wrong. Possibly. Do you know the part where they say, so down, so down, so down? Yeah, well, it's actually not the word so down. Apparently,

0: When you're high, you never ever wanna come down. Suck down, suck down, suck down.
1: Yeah! Oh no, I'm just saying, yeah. You hear that? When you slow it down and isolate the vocals, he's actually saying suck down. What? It's been 40 years that I've been saying so down, and I think everyone else too. This was a fan who uploaded a screenshot of the photo on Reddit that showed Slash standing on top of a teleprompter on stage during a Guns N' Roses show. And the screenshot shows the lyrics, which say suck down instead of so down. Now, is it a big deal? No. But I do like to be correct. And in the future now, because I know I'll be singing that song again at some point, probably in the next few weeks if I had to guess, it is suck down. You're welcome.
2: Yeah. Coast 93.1, your home for The Blake Show with Kelly and Todd. And we play your hit music all day, and we've got more of that next.
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14: Hi, my name's Robin Fletcher. I smoked for 46 years. I went to a seminar and I have not smoked a cigarette since I left. My best friend came with me and neither one of us smoked. I took my three sisters and my brother-in-law and my sister's best

0: 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None of them have smoked a cigarette, and I want to thank you from the bottom of my heart. Thank you.
1: My name is Jen Carpenter. I went to a Mark Patrick seminar back at February 12, 2015, the Stop Smoking, and it worked. I'm coming up on 11 years. 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This is after, for myself, almost 30 years of smoking, and it was just amazing.
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3: 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Race proceeds go to scholarships in his alma mater, St. Joseph's College and Westbrook Regional Vocational Center, for students pursuing a career in nursing. 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

Maine's Ghost 93, one so comedian Hannah Berner says she can't smile anymore, which is kind of a problem for a comedian. Well, I guess ideally everyone else is smiling at your jokes, but what happened? She got Dysport injections, which are very popular for TMJ, which is, you know, to help alleviate jaw stiffness. And even though they are generally safe, a reminder that anytime you get any injectables, there is a small risk something can go wrong. The good news is she's expected to get her smile back in the coming weeks. You're on Coast.

Maine's Coast 93.1. She's already the highest grossing live music artist and the wealthiest female musician. And now she's married. It's the latest from Taylor Swift on

0: babe, and can we make a start?
1: Maine's Coast 93.1. So Maine native Patrick Dempsey just wrote a piece in the Portland Press Herald today outlining why he will not be running for the Senate in Maine. And love Patrick Dempsey, but were people calling for this? This was an option? Olivia now.

0: 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If you missed just a minute, you may have missed this.
1: Man, kids are the worst liars.
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1: Like that when she doesn't flush?
3: Right. She'll tell me, I did, Grammy. I flushed the toilet.
1: You're still like,
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1: 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Someone ran through.
2: Yeah.
1: It's a drive-by pooping.
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1: There's a chance for a shower or a rumble of thunder tonight. Otherwise, a mild and muggy night with lows in the upper 60s. For our Friday, partly sunny, temps rising into the mid-80s. Still humid with a chance for a pop-up shower or storm. Clearing and less humid Friday night, lows in the 60s. And then a beautiful weekend. Both Saturday and Sunday looking comfortable with lots of sunshine. High temperatures in the lower 80s. It looks like heat returns next week. I'm News Center Maine meteorologist Ryan Breton for Coast 93.1.
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Maine's Coast, 93.1, home of the Blake Show with Kelly and Todd. It's Tarcetti on your trek home, or at least it was. That's it for me. Off to enjoy my evening. Certainly hope you do the same. Gonna do a little outdoor movie night with some buddies. Have a few drinks. Watch on the projector. I'll see you back here tomorrow. You're on Coast. Go.

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9: There's a chance for a shower or a rumble of thunder tonight, otherwise a mild and muggy night with lows in the upper 60s. For our Friday, partly sunny, temps rising into the mid-80s, still humid with a chance for a pop-up shower or storm. Clearing and less humid Friday night, lows in the 60s, and then a beautiful weekend. Both Saturday and Sunday looking comfortable with lots of sunshine, high temperatures in the lower 80s. It looks like heat returns next week. I'm News Center Maine meteorologist Ryan Breton for Coast 93.1.
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